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4: From the Sky News Centre at 2, the Prime Minister could face another day of turmoil after the Mayor of Greater Manchester said he'll stand for Labour in a by-election. Yesterday, Makerfield MP Josh Simons quit to make way for Andy Burnham to return to Parliament and possibly challenge Sir Keir Starmer. Work and Pensions Secretary Pat McFadden says the PM just wants to get on with the day job.
5: Well, the Prime Minister's got a deep sense of duty to the country. I accept it's been a dramatic week, lots of turbulence, resignations, statements, Josh Simons standing down. The Prime Minister didn't create any of this, and he's been determined to stay on, do his duty, do his job.
4: Meanwhile, Reform UK say they will throw everything at the Makerfield contest, and the Green Party are warning against the by-election becoming a national circus. And the former Chief Secretary to the Treasury, James Murray's replaced Wes Streeting as Health Secretary. He quit yesterday. Two young people are being treated for meningitis after a student died in Reading. One of the cases has been confirmed as meningitis B. Laura Safe has more.
6: Meningitis is an infection that spreads with close contact and can be serious if it's not treated quickly. The symptoms include a high temperature, cold hands and feet, and a rash. Earlier this year, there was a large outbreak linked to a nightclub in Kent. Now, the UK Health Security Agency says it's getting in touch with close contacts of three cases in Reading and offering antibiotics as a precaution. It says the risk to the wider public currently remains low.
4: Meanwhile, one of the people quarantined in hospital in England after returning from a hantavirus-hit cruise ship has been discharged. Health officials say they'll now self-isolate at home for 45 days. The bodies of three women found in the sea off Brighton Beach have been identified, and police say they don't suspect anyone else is involved in their deaths. And the Championship playoff final, which is meant to take place later this month, might have to be moved, as after Southampton were charged with spying on Middlesbrough before last weekend's semi-final first leg. That's the latest.
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7: After a chilly start, a largely dry day with variable cloud and bright or sunny spells. Still quite breezy though for South Leicestershire and North Northants, making it feel cool in highs of 12 Celsius.
1: HFM weather.
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0: Saturday morning, what could you be doing? Pub. Too early? A run around the park? Too energetic? Shopping? Too busy? Seaside? Too far? Watching cookery shows on TV? 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
3: From the Sky News Centre at 3, it's understood the Prime Minister won't try to block Andy Burnham from becoming Labour's candidate in the Makerfield by-election. It's after the local MP quit to make way for the Mayor of Greater Manchester to return to Parliament. Jess Phillips, who recently stood down as safeguarding minister, she's told Sky's Electoral Dysfunction podcast the government need to move with the times.
4: What I think that he lacks and his operation lacks is the drive to get anything done with the gusto that is needed. It's like we run an analogue government in a digital world.
3: Meanwhile, the Lib Dems say the Labour Party should foot the bill for any mayoral election in Manchester. And leader of the Green Party, Zach Polanski, is concerned the people of Makerfield will be bypassed.
5: It's most important what people in Makerfield need and what the constituents need. And I worry sometimes that these by-elections become national circuses. And I think this one will be even more so. So it's really important that ultimately the election is fought on local issues that matter for that constituency.
3: And James Murray, who was Chief Secretary to the Treasury, will replace Wes Streeting as Health Secretary after his resignation yesterday. The Conservatives say while Labour's in civil war, no one's running the country. In other news this morning, and a student has died with two others being treated after a meningitis outbreak in Reading. The UK Health Security Agency says their close contacts have been offered antibiotics. Meanwhile, one of the people quarantined in hospital in England after returning from a hantavirus-hit cruise ship has been discharged. Officials say they'll now self-isolate at home for 45 days. In football, the Championship playoff final, which is meant to take place later this month, might have to be rescheduled. It's after Southampton were charged with spying on Middlesbrough before last weekend's semi-final first leg. And Asda has been named as the cheapest supermarket for branded groceries for the third consecutive month. Consumer Champions Which found its standard prices beat the loyalty card deals at both Tesco and Sainsbury's. That's the latest. I'm Stevie Shillinglaw.
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6: After a chilly start, a largely dry day with variable cloud and bright or sunny spells. Still quite breezy though for South Leicestershire and North Northants, making it feel cool in highs of 12 Celsius.
2: HFM weather.
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Join me, Paul Hartshorne, every other Wednesday evening on 102.3 HFM. Expect great music, the infamous Hooker Dog quiz, hilarious stories and plenty of reasons to smile. It's the show that'll brighten your Wednesday. That's Paul Hartshorne, every other Wednesday from 6, only on 102.3 HFM. 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
3: From the Sky News Centre at 4, Wes Streeting's been replaced as Health Secretary by the former Chief Secretary to the Treasury, James Murray. It follows days of turmoil for Labour, in which calls have mounted for the Prime Minister to step down. Our Chief Political Correspondent, John Craig, says being Health Secretary is a tough job.
4: Massive department, massive budget, but of course Mr Murray will inherit the battle with the junior doctors, the resident doctors, which has been a constant battle being fought by Wes Streeting over the last year or two.
3: Elsewhere, Andy Burnham says he'll ask for permission to stand for Labour in a by-election. It's after an MP quit to make way for the Manchester mayor to return to Parliament to potentially challenge Sir Keir Starmer. Two young people are being treated for meningitis after a student died in Reading. One of the cases has been confirmed as meningitis B. Laura Safe has more details.
5: Meningitis is an infection that spreads with close contact and can be serious if it's not treated quickly. The symptoms include a high temperature, cold hands and feet, and a rash. Earlier this year, there was a large outbreak linked to a nightclub in Kent. Now, the UK Health Security Agency says it's getting in touch with close contacts of three cases in Reading and offering antibiotics as a precaution. It says the risk to the wider public currently remains low.
3: Meanwhile, one of the people quarantined in hospital in England after returning from a hantavirus-hit cruise ship has been discharged. Officials say they'll now self-isolate at home for 45 days. Childline delivered over 2,400 counselling sessions about online abuse and exploitation over the last year. The NSPCC says that's an annual increase of 36%. The bodies of three women found in the Sea of Brighton Beach have been identified. Police say they don't suspect any third-party involvement in their deaths. And the Championship playoff final, which is meant to take place later this month, might have to be moved. It's after Southampton were charged with spying on Middlesbrough before last weekend's semi-final first leg. That's the latest.
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6: After a chilly start, a largely dry day with variable cloud and bright or sunny spells. Still quite breezy though for South Leicestershire and North Northants, making it feel cool in highs of 12 Celsius.
2: HFM weather.
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3: From the Sky News Centre at 5, the Prime Minister could face another day of turmoil after the Mayor of Greater Manchester said he'll stand for Labour in a by-election. Yesterday, Makerfield MP Josh Symonds quit to make way for Andy Burnham to return to Parliament and possibly challenge Sir Keir Starmer. Work and Pensions Secretary Pat McFadden says the PM just wants to get on with the day job.
4: Well, the Prime Minister's got a deep sense of duty to the country. I accept it's been a dramatic week, lots of turbulence, resignations, statements, Josh Symonds standing down. The Prime Minister didn't create any of this, and he's been determined to stay on, do his duty, do his job.
3: James Murray, who was Chief Secretary to the Treasury, replaces Wes Streeting as Health Secretary following his resignation yesterday. In other news, a student has died with two others being treated after a meningitis outbreak in Reading. The UK Health Security Agency says close contacts have been offered antibiotics. Meanwhile, one of the people quarantined in hospital in England after returning from a hantavirus-hit cruise has been discharged. Officials say they'll now self-isolate at home for 45 days. The number of childline counselling sessions about sexual abuse has jumped by over a third in the last year. The NSPCC say to the year to March, over 2,400 were administered. The organisation is calling on the government to go further than a ban for under-16s and force tech companies to keep children safe. Lewis Keller is from the NSPCC.
5: There's a real opportunity now for the government to step up to the plate and introduce measures that stop some of these harmful features being in place. And we're allowing children to access the online world, but only in a way that can be safe.
3: The Championship playoff final, which is meant to take place later this month, might have to be rescheduled. It's after Southampton were charged with spying on Middlesbrough before last weekend's semi-final first leg. And Asda has been named the cheapest supermarket for branded groceries for a third consecutive month, which has found its standard prices beat the loyalty card deals at Tesco and Sainsbury's. That's the latest. I'm Stevie Shillinglaw.
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6: After a chilly start, a largely dry day with variable cloud and bright or sunny spells. Still quite breezy though for South Leicestershire and North Northants, making it feel cool in highs of 12 Celsius.
2: HFM weather.
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0: What are you doing?
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0: Yes, but it goes 2, 4, 6, 8.
1: No, I'm going 1, 3, 5, 7.
0: You're counting every other one.
1: So are you.
0: But if we do it together...
1: No,
0: 1, 2, 3, 4, 5, 6, 7, 8.
1: Excellent. So we do every other one.
0: Yes, we do. We're the Every Other Week show.
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1: With me, Colin J, 1 week.
0: And me, Phil Jessen, the other week.
1: Two presenters with one show. It'll never work.

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3: From the Sky News Centre at 6, it's understood the Prime Minister won't try to block Andy Burnham from becoming Labour's candidate in the Makerfield by-election. It's after the local MP quit to make way for the Mayor of Greater Manchester to return to Parliament. Jess Phillips, who recently stood down as Safeguarding Minister, told Sky's Electoral Dysfunction podcast, Keir Starmer's government needs to move with the times.
4: What I think that he lacks and his operation lacks is the drive to get anything done with the gusto that is needed. It's like we run an analogue government in a digital world.
3: James Murray's replacing Wes Streeting as Health Secretary after his resignation sparked claims of a leadership challenge. Elsewhere, the US President has hailed a very strong relationship with China as a second day of talks continue in Beijing. Donald Trump says he and Xi Jinping have already discussed trade, saying they were able to settle problems other people wouldn't have. Speaking to reporters, he also said they spoke about the conflict in Iran.
5: We feel very similar, right? We want that to end. We don't want them to have a nuclear weapon. We want the straits open. We're closing it now. They closed it, then we closed it on top of them. But we want the straits open.
3: Two young people are being treated for meningitis after a student died in Reading. Health officials say the risk to the general public is currently low. The man accused of stabbing two Jewish men in North London last month will appear at the Old Bailey later. It's alleged 45-year-old Issa Silliman targeted the victims in Golders Green. The number of Childline counselling sessions about online sexual abuse has jumped by over a third in the last year. The NSPCC says it delivered 2,400 between April 2025 and this March. And the Rolling Stones are performing as CGI versions of their younger selves in their latest music video. The clip shows them singing in the stars as they would have at the height of their careers. That's the latest. I'm Barry Weir.
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6: After a chilly start, a largely dry day with variable cloud and bright or sunny spells. Still quite breezy though for South Leicestershire and North Northants, making it feel cool in highs of 12 Celsius.
2: HFM weather.
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down for your next number. Yes, you could be winning £20 on Radio Bingo between the hours of 7 and 9 every single Wednesday and Sunday night with me, Steve Watts. You know you're going to have a lot of fun and you could win

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3: From the Sky News Centre at 7, Andy Burnham says he wants to make politics work properly as he eyes up a return to Westminster. The MP for Makerfield resigned yesterday, triggering a by-election, which could pave the way for the Mayor of Greater Manchester to run for Parliament. But Reform UK secured more than half the constituency votes in the recent local poll. Former Special Advisor to David Lammy, Ben Judah, thinks it's a risk that could backfire.
4: If Andy Burnham is the answer, he should be able to win this constituency, which is traditionally a Labour heartland. If you look at the polls now, is rapidly turning into a Reform heartland. If he loses, then the Labour Party's problems are much deeper.
3: The US president has described his trip to China as an incredible visit. Donald Trump says he and Xi Jinping have made fantastic trade deals and discussed the war in Iran. Two young people are being treated for meningitis after a student died in Reading. One of the cases has been confirmed as meningitis B. Laura Safe has more.
5: Meningitis is an infection that spreads with close contact and can be serious if it's not treated quickly. The symptoms include a high temperature, cold hands and feet, and a rash. Earlier this year, there was a large outbreak linked to a nightclub in Kent. Now, the UK Health Security Agency says it's getting in touch with close contacts of three cases in Reading and offering antibiotics as a precaution. It says the risk to the wider public currently remains low.
3: Screening men for prostate cancer using a blood test is likely to reduce deaths from the disease, but the risks still remain. Experts say the findings may support a conversation around screening using the prostate-specific antigen test. Retail figures in Scotland fell for the second month in a row. Economists say the Middle East conflict is damaging consumer confidence. And the Eurovision directors hinted Hungary could return to the song contest, having not performed since 2019. The then Prime Minister had passed laws to ban public events by LGBTQ plus communities. That's the latest. I'm Barry Weir.
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6: Good morning. It's Friday, the 15th of May. It's 2 minutes past seven and you're listening to HFM. Our weather today, well, it's going to be cloudy but mostly dry this morning. We have had a couple of sunny spells. Temperatures just 5 degrees and rising. This afternoon, that cloud will break, allowing more sunny spells, and there's always the chance of an odd shower here or there. Top temperature today, 13 degrees.
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6: And a look at our travel. Trains first, no problems there. The next train leaving Market Harborough is the 4 minutes past seven to Nottingham. Very, very quick. And there's another train to Nottingham at 7:36. If you're going south, the 7:27 to London St Pancras is showing on time on the departure boards. Looking at the roads, we've still got the road closure of Welland Avenue, Lubbenham, last day of that today for Leicestershire Highways. Kilby Road, Fleckney, road closure for Severn Trent, last day of that one as well. A4304, Harbour Road, Lubbenham, two-way signals for Severn Trent, last day of that today. Farndon Road, Market Harborough, has gained two-way signals for Severn Trent, ongoing till Monday. And yesterday we learned there were temporary signals, Northampton Road, Market Harborough, for Severn Trent, between Scotland Road and the Leisure Centre. I presume they're still in place. And also a set of temporary lights on Leicester Road, Market Harborough, near the car dealership. Let me know if you spot anything else, please.
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0: Welcome to the Friday Breakfast Show on HFM. I'll see if I can carry on saying it's Friday, not Saturday. That was Lola's theme by The Shapeshifters. I am a different person. It's Pat with you today, sitting in for Dave Irving on The Breakfast Show. Yes, it's the last day of his break. He'll be back with you on Monday morning. I'm here till 10 o'clock, mixing up the music, playing your requests. And I've got one of those story behind the lyrics quizzes in place of Dave's three of a kind quiz. So I'll do it around 8:40 to keep in the routine of Dave Irving's breakfast show. Well, if there's something you'd like to hear, you know how to get in touch, don't you? But here goes. You can call me on 01858 464 666. 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A picture of a totally fictional breakfast as usual. Any of those ways will do. Good morning to Gary and Sue and to Juliet as well. Gary and Sue, well, having a break somewhere sunny, I think. And Juliet, like me, an early riser. So lovely to hear from you this morning. Well, when it's Saturday, normally I have a look at the sports. Well, we all know what's going on with the football, but I did check out rugby union as well, and it turns out Northampton Saints are playing Bristol tonight at 7:45 p.m. So, yeah, that's all I've got to report on that. But if there are any local sports events around, I'm sure that Nick will tell you all about it. Let's continue the music then. Republica, ready to go. Time's now 7:10.
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0: That was Republica with Ready to Go. Am I ready to go? Yeah, of course I am. I've been up a good while this morning, actually, as are many of you working. Good morning to those of you in the Royal Mail and Harbour Market setting up there, ready to open at 8 o'clock. Yeah, it's not just us around. I must admit, it's a bit of a mixed weather outlook today. It's gone a bit darker again now, but fingers crossed it doesn't rain. Fingers crossed. Anyway, morning to Kev G. The Shuffle, Van McCoy. Yes, of course. Why not? Here it comes, Kev, just for you, starting off for Friday morning. And after that, from Bon Jovi, We Weren't Born to Follow.
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0: That was Bon Jovi with We Weren't Born to Follow. The time is now 7:27. Pat with you today on the Friday Breakfast Show. I see that tomorrow, Market Harborough Park Run are celebrating their 500th event. So if you're a park runner, they're asking you to wear blue. It says all green and a laughing emoji. And to take some cake along for post-run celebration. There'll be a table set up near the finish. So yeah, 500th event. Something to celebrate. Well done, you lot. And I do hope it keeps dry for you tomorrow. Although I do know you run in all conditions. I thought I'd play a run song for you before we have another look at the trains this morning. Here comes One Republic with Run.
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2: Another look at the trains and absolutely no problems. The next train leaving Market Harborough is the 7:36 to Nottingham, and there's another train bound for Nottingham at 8 minutes past 8. If you're going south, the next train heading to London St Pancras is at 7:59 and another at 8:27. All showing on time on the departure boards. Nothing new to report on the roads.
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2: 7:31 and a half. And it's back with you on The Breakfast Show. It seems a long time since I played any Pink Floyd. I don't know if that's true or not. Somebody will come back and say, no, you played something the other day. But I thought, as it's breakfast, let's have Comfortably Numb. After a word probably from Matilda telling us about an event.
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0: The epic Comfortably Numb from Pink Floyd. Morning to Mark in Desborough. He said, awesome. Just what he thought he'd asked for at four this morning when he got up. Whoa, I wasn't here at four this morning. I was up early, but no, definitely not here. But yeah, Comfortably Numb, Pink Floyd. Haven't played it for ages. So thanks, Mark. Hello to my favourite members of the construction industry. Jimmy and Dan are waiting for Kirsty to get to work. Apparently she's stuck on the A14. I've just had a quick look. I can't see any particular problems on the A14, just normal weight of traffic, but fingers crossed there's nothing, no real hold-ups on there. Anyway, Kirsty says, can you play Making Up Your Mind, Buck Spears, for Jimmy and Dan and for her while she's in the car? Yeah, it's coming up after this. The time's now just gone 7:40, by the way.
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0: Bucks Fizz, Making Your Mind Up. That was for Kirsty, Jimmy and Dan. Kirsty stuck on the A14. Yes, I've drilled into it. Something has happened on the A14. Traffic is queuing westbound all the way through Kettering by the look of it. And it says severe delays, 55 minutes, so increasing. I'll have a look at it, and Nick Shaw will find out what's going on for us. So, yeah, thanks for Kirsty for letting me know. Stephen Desborough said, I just played Comfortably Numb by Pink Floyd. Stephen Desborough said he was going to suggest Pink Floyd for my Colours show last Tuesday, but he was busy elsewhere on Tuesday. And yes, I had Pink Floyd on my backup list, but nobody else suggested it during the course of that show. Not that particular track, but just something by Pink Floyd. And no, nobody else suggested it, so never played any Pink Floyd on Tuesday. Back to Mark and Helen in Desborough. Yeah, you've had your Comfortably Numb that you thought of at 4 o'clock this morning. Now they'd like to hear The Man Who Sold the World by Lulu, a David Bowie song, well, written by David Bowie, of course. So, yeah, that's coming up now. Time's 7:48.
1: Pat Stones on your favourite

That was Lulu with The Man Who Sold the World. That was for Mark and Helen in Desborough. Kirsty, Jimmy and Dan are very excited for Eurovision, apparently. I must admit, I've not seen any of those, is it the semi-finals or something that have been on TV this week? So, yeah, I'll have to check out what we've got Eurovision related. If you want any particular songs, let me know. Let me know the title. Had this song in my head this morning. Paloma Faith did a very good cover of it, but I can hear Kendall from The Rock Show's voice in my head saying it's a Mama Cass song. You've got to play Mama Cass. So here she is, the late Mama Cass, with Make Your Own Kind of Music.

0: Mama Cass with Make Your Own Kind of Music. It's 7:55, so we're heading for Nick Shaw and the 8 o'clock news. And we're going now with Lorde and Green Light, one of the songs that, well, it's one of my favourites, but I don't remember the last time I played it. So, again, somebody will tell me otherwise, I'm sure. Here it comes. See you after the news.
1: 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I do my makeup in somebody else's car.

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3: It's 8 o'clock, I'm Nick Shaw. Residents are being reassured there's been no further pollution incident on the Ashley Way estate in Market Harbour. The Environment Agency responded after oil was spotted again in a ditch next to the A6, the site of a major deliberate spill in March, along with reports of a strong smell. Investigations have confirmed it's residue from the earlier incidents, which has reappeared following rainfall and is said to pose a minimal risk to the environment. Wes Streeting's been replaced as Health Secretary by the former Chief Secretary to the Treasury, James Murray. It follows days of turmoil for Labour, in which calls have mounted for the Prime Minister to step down. Sky's chief political correspondent, John Craig, says being Health Secretary's a tough job.
4: Massive department, massive budget, but of course Mr. Murray will inherit the battle with the junior doctors, the resident doctors, which has been a constant battle being fought by Wes Streeting over the last year or two.
3: Elsewhere, Andy Burnham says he'll ask to stand for Labour in a by-election. It's after an MP quit to make way for the Manchester mayor to return to Parliament to potentially challenge Sir Keir Starmer. Market Harbour Town Centre receives a boost today with the opening of a new discount department store. National retailer Boys has created 20 jobs by launching in the former Wilco unit in St Mary's Place, which has stood empty for more than 3 years. The number of Childline counselling sessions about sexual abuse has jumped by over a third in the last year. The NSPCC say between April 2025 and this March, over 2,400 were administered. The organisation's calling on the government to go further than a ban for under-16s and force tech companies to keep children safe. Lewis Keller speaks for the charity.
5: There's a real opportunity now for the government to step up to the plate and introduce measures that stop some of these harmful features being in place. And we're allowing children to access the online world, but only in a way that can be safe.
3: Improvements to two parks will take place after Harbour District Council approved funding of nearly £100,000. It will allow the installation of accessible play equipment at Belfield's Recreation Ground in Little Bowden and upgrade to paths at Rookery Park in Kibworth. And Sir James Dyson and Sir Jim Ratcliffe have once again been named as some of the wealthiest people in the UK. The tech entrepreneur and the Manchester United co-owner feature on this year's Sunday Times Rich List.
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3: A mixture of cloudy periods and bright spells today. Quite breezy, but should stay dry. But cool highs for South Leicestershire and North Northants. 13 Celsius.
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6: 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Nick Shaw will be back with the headlines about 8:30. 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
6: A look at the trains first there, no problems there. The next train leaving Market Harborough is at 8:08, heading to Nottingham. Another train to Nottingham at 8:34. If you're going south, the next train bound for London St Pancras is at 8:27 and another at 8:55, all showing on time on the departure boards. Locally, there's a road closure, Welland Avenue, Lubbenham, for Leicestershire Highways, last day of that today. Kilby Road, Fleckney, closed for Severn Trent. Last day of that today. A4304 Harborough Road, Lubbenham, two-way signals for Severn Trent. Last day today. Farndon Road, Market Harborough, has gained a set of two-way signals for Severn Trent, ongoing till Monday. Yesterday we learned there were a Northampton Road, Market Harborough, temporary lights for Severn Trent between Scotland Road and the Leisure Centre, and Leicester Road, temporary lights near the car dealership. Now, the A14 westbound, traffic's being held between junctions 8 and 9 westbound due to a collision. Emergency services are on the scene. Severe delays in excess of 30 minutes and a lot of congestion approaching this collision. So, yes, if you're heading westbound on the A14 anywhere around Kettering, well, I'd try and find an alternative route.
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0: back. It's the middle hour of Friday's breakfast show on HFM. Pat with you today, sitting in for Dave Irving on the last day of his break. He'll be back with you on Monday. When I do the Saturday breakfast show, I always start this hour with a Bruce Springsteen track requested by Gary to let you know that Harborough Market's open. Well, it is Friday, but they are open. They've been open for 10 minutes now, and that was Glory Days by Bruce Springsteen. Don't forget to go and visit them and get your food for the weekend and browse the General Hall as well. It's worth it, trust me, it's worth it. Well, I'm mixing up the music and playing your request this morning. You know the contact details, I'm sure, but I do have to remind you, it's in that alleged contract of mine. You can call me on 01858 464 666. You can email studio@harborough.fm.co.uk. 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Yeah, picture of a totally fictional breakfast there. One of those Graham Beebe pictures, as always, from me. I've got a quiz for you in this hour. One of those story behind the lyrics quiz. I've written out my version of the story in a well-known song, and I'd like to see if you can identify it. I'm going to do that about 8:40, about the same time Dave will be doing, no doubt, a three-of-a-kind quiz on Monday. So, yeah, hope you'll play along with that. Morning to Sue Hay. Sue, a song for you. Here's John and Vangelis with I'll Find My Way Home.
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John and Vangelis with I'll Find My Way Home for Sue. She loves that song. Morning, Ginger Lad. We've got loads of Michael Jackson tracks on here, Ginger Lad, but I'm afraid we don't have that one. Pick another and I'll sort it out for you. Here comes James with Laid. And after that, for Stephen Despera, Nights in White Satin, the Moody Blues.

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0: Moody Blues, Nights in White Satin, that was for Stephen Desborough. Isn't it still a beautiful song after all these years? I know, many, many years. Time's now just gone 8:27. We're heading towards Nick and the news headlines with Bebe Rexha, You Can't Stop the Girl.
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1: Residents are being reassured there's been no further pollution incident on the Ashley Way estate in Market Harborough after oil was spotted again in a ditch next to the A6. Sir Keir Starmer survived another day in Downing Street after Wes Streeting resigned as Health Secretary, but decided against launching an immediate leadership challenge. There's a boost to Market Harborough Town Centre today with the opening of Boys, a new discount department store in the former Wilco premises. Improvements to two parks are to take place after Harborough District Council approved funding of nearly £100,000. And the weather, a mixture of bright spells and cloudy periods today, but it should be dry, breezy, highs 13 Celsius. That's the latest more news at the top of the hour.
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3: Thanks, Nick. Pleased to say that traffic has been released on the A14 westbound between junctions 8 and 9. So it's all moving normally, they say. Although normally for this time of day is pretty heavy. So all good on that. Looking at the trains, the next train leaving Market Harborough is the 8:34 to Nottingham. There's another train bound for Nottingham at 9:05. And if you're going south, train to London St Pancras at 529, 8:55, and another one at 9:26, all showing on time on the departure boards.
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3: Hello again to Ginger Lad. He's picked an alternative Michael Jackson track. So after a word from the young man who'll be here on Tuesday night between 9 and 11 p.m., Rock With You by Michael Jackson. 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
5: Hi, I'm Adam Wilson, and this is an invitation to join me for the Quiet Revolution. 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

0: Elton John, Part-Time Love. That was for Sandra and Rob C. And yeah, Kirsty's made it to work. Yeah, and morning to Juliet. Well, Juliet's been here for a long time, but morning to John Mayer as well. Right, time for one of these story behind the lyrics quizzes. It's a very well-known song. I'll tell you it's from 1980. I'll tell you that one. I've written my interpretation of the story behind the lyrics from the song. See if you can identify the song or the artist. Although in this case, well, if you know one, you'll know the other. Right, here we go. I'm stuck in bright lights, but I'm not unhappy because I know you're out there. Last time I called you from Scotland, I was feeling in a rut, but today I'm happy because of you. I'll do it again. I'm stuck in bright lights, but I'm not unhappy because I know you're out there. Last time I called you from Scotland, I was feeling in a rut, but today I'm happy because of you. A disco classic from 1980. Let me know if you can identify that song, please. Well, I've chosen a song for John Mayer. Coming up after this, Outcast with Hey Ya.
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0: Outcast with Hey Ya. Good morning to Big P. He sent me a special Pointless through to the studio. We don't do Pointless on any other show but the 10 to 1 show, but thanks Big P, lovely to know you're there. Oh, quick hop to the events section of our website, harborfm.co.uk. Things that are happening tomorrow morning. It's the Armed Forces and Veterans Breakfast Club at the Roebuck off Rockingham Road from 9:30 for former and serving members of the Armed Forces. There's a busk, a fundraising busk in St Mary's Place from 9 o'clock tomorrow, hosted by Harborough 2012 Lions, fundraising for local charities, and there'll be some tango there as well. And on the square, as well as the Harborough Market, of course, being open as it is from every Saturday in the Market Hall, there's a free-from food and drink event on the square between 9 and 4 in Market Harborough. So if you need food that's free from sugar, for instance, gluten-free, well, all sorts of things, some vegan stalls, well, have a browse round the square. And if you know of a community or charity event that isn't on our website, please email details to events at harborfm.co.uk. We've already discussed Market Harborough Park Run is celebrating its 500th event tomorrow. So if you're a park runner, apparently you're encouraged to take some cake with you. There'll be a table at the finish line. Right, my story behind the lyrics challenge then. A song, a well-known, very, very well-known song from 1980. They say it's a disco classic. It's a song we all know. I'm going to tell you my interpretation of the story behind the lyrics. I'm stuck in bright lights, but I'm not unhappy because I know you're out there. Last time I called you from Scotland, I was feeling in a rut, but today I'm happy because of you. Well done to Kev G and Tony Walters, straight in with the answer. If you know what that song is, please let me know. Well, as I told you before, Kirsty got through the challenge on the A14 this morning, has got to work with Jimmy and Dan. They're all looking forward to Eurovision. Said, please can you play Loreen with Euphoria, Euro Classic.
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Lorraine with Euphoria for Kirsty, Jimmy and Dan. If you see some nutters dancing on scaffolding, that's who it is. Well done to Sue Hare. You've got the song right, as well as Kev G and Tony Walters. Brilliant. I'll read it again after the news, because we're heading towards Nick Shaw and the news, this time with Stone Roses, and she bangs the drums, and I'll catch up on your messages then.

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3: It's 9 o'clock. I'm Nick Shaw. Residents are being reassured there's been no further pollution incident on the Ashley Way estate in Market Harborough. The Environment Agency responded after oil was spotted again in a ditch next to the A6, the site of a major deliberate spill in March, along with reports of a strong smell. Investigations have confirmed it's residue from the earlier incident, which has reappeared following rainfall and is said to pose a minimal risk to the environment. Wes Streeting's been replaced as Health Secretary by the former Chief Secretary to the Treasury, James Murray. It follows days of turmoil for Labour, in which calls have mounted for the Prime Minister to step down. Sky's chief political correspondent, John Craig, says being Health Secretary's a tough job.
4: Massive department, massive budget, but of course Mr Murray will inherit the battle with the junior doctors, the resident doctors, which has been a constant battle being fought by Wes Streeting over the last year or two.
3: Elsewhere, Andy Burnham says he'll ask to stand for Labour in a by-election. It's after an MP quit to make way for the Manchester mayor to return to Parliament to potentially challenge Sir Keir Starmer. Market Harborough Town Centre receives a boost today with the opening of a new discount department store. National retailer Boys has created 20 jobs by launching in the former Wilco unit in St Mary's Place, which has stood empty for more than 3 years. The number of Childline counselling sessions about sexual abuse has jumped by over a third in the last year. The NSPCC say between April 2025 and this March, over 2,400 were administered. The organisation's calling on the government to go further than a ban for under-16s and force tech companies to keep children safe. Lewis Keller speaks for the charity.
5: There's a real opportunity now for the government to step up to the plate and introduce measures that stop some of these harmful features being in place, and we're allowing children to access the online world, but only in a way that can be safe.
3: Improvements to two parks will take place after Harborough District Council approved funding of nearly £100,000. It will allow the installation of accessible play equipment at Belfield's Recreation Ground in Little Bowden and upgrades to paths at Rookery Park in Kibworth. And Sir James Dyson and Sir Jim Ratcliffe have once again been named as some of the wealthiest people in the UK. The tech entrepreneur and the Manchester United co-owner feature on this year's Sunday Times Rich List.
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3: A mixture of cloudy periods and bright spells today. Quite breezy, but should stay dry, but cool. Highs for South Leicestershire and North Northants, 13 Celsius.
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6: Well, let's look at the trains first then. No problems there. The next train leaving Market Harborough is the 6 minutes past nine to Nottingham, and there's another train to Nottingham at 9:36. If you're going south, the next train heading for London St Pancras is at 9:26 and another one at 9:57, all showing on time on the departure boards. The A14 traffic has been released now, so all running as to be expected on a Friday on the A14. Locally, Welland Avenue, Lubbenham, road closure for Leicestershire Highways, last day of that today. Kilby Road, Fleckney, road closure for Severn Trent, last day of that one today. The A4304, Harborough Road, Lubbenham, two-way signals for Severn Trent, last day today. Farndon Road, Market Harborough, has gained a set of two-way signals for Severn Trent, ongoing till Monday. And there are temporary signals for Severn Trent on Northampton Road, Market Harborough, between Scotland Road and the Leisure Centre. If they have been lifted, let us know and we'll take them off the travel reports. Similar, Leicester Road, Market Harborough, there are temporary lights there near the car dealership. We'll bring you any updates as they come in.
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0: Welcome back. It's the last hour of the Friday Breakfast Show on HFM. It's Pat with you, sitting in for Dave Irving on the last day of his break. He will be back with you on Monday. That was Pixie Lott with Boys and Girls. I am mixing up the music and playing your requests. 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Any of those ways will do. And lovely to hear from you all. Even Big P with his pointless comment. Well, it is pointless, but we reserve that pointless for you-know-who's show, don't we? Oh, Mark in Desborough, you really are a scamp, aren't you? He says, did I just hear you say there's a free food festival on the square? That got me out of misery, so I'm on my way. He loves tasting free food. 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It doesn't say free food. Yeah, that's cleared that one up. Right. Right, in the last hour I did one of my story behind the lyrics quizzes to about the same time that Dave Irving does his three of a kind quiz. So let me read this again. This is my interpretation of the story behind the lyrics of a well-known song from 1980. You could say it's a disco classic. It is described as one when I Googled it. Yeah. Anyway, here we go. This is the story behind the song. I'm stuck in bright lights, but I'm not unhappy because I know you're out there. Last time I called you from Scotland, I was feeling in a rut, but today I'm happy because of you. Well done to Kev G, Tony Walters, who's been on the radio with Steve Watts, I believe, recently, and Sue Hay. They got it all just from those words. So I suppose I should give you an extra clue, shall I? Okay, then. Oh, hang on, I've got a message. Oh, no, it's all right. It's all right. Yeah, I'll give you an extra clue, but Kev, Tony and Sue all got it without an extra clue. The band is from Sweden. That's my clue. Right, just before the end of the last hour, Kev G asked me to play I Can't Leave You Alone by George McRae. Here it comes, Kev.
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0: George McRae with I Can't Leave You Alone. That was for Kev G. Two more songs coming up then. First of all, Big P has inspired me to play Noel Gallagher's High Flying Birds, Holy Mountain, this time. And after that, reminder about Juliet's country and Wild Western Country Fair, a week on Sunday in Welland Park. All the details are on our website, but I'll tell you more about it later. But yeah, a country song then. Johnny Cash, Man in Black. Mark in Desborough will like that.
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0: Johnny Cash, Man in Black. Yeah, thanks, Juliet. Don't forget about the event on the square a week on Sunday, the 24th of May. It's not on the square, sorry. It's on Welland Park, Wild Western Country Fair. I'm obsessed with the square. Wild Western Country Fair on Welland Park, Sunday, the 24th of May, between 10 and 3:30. HFM will be there. There'll be country music. There'll be line dancing, food, drink and craft stalls, bucking bronco, cowboy picnic, inflatables and fairground rides, loads for the kids. And yeah, it's going to be a good fun day. So reminding you about that. Oh dear. Right, my story behind the lyrics quiz. You're all doing really well on this. Last time I'm going to read it then. I'm stuck in bright lights, but I'm not unhappy because I know you're out there. Last time I called you from Scotland, I was feeling in a rut, but today I'm happy because of you. A very well-known song from 1980. They say it's a disco song. We all dance to it, that's for sure. And I give you an extra clue. It's a Swedish band. Well done to Kev G, Tony Walters, Sue Hay, Sandra and Robsy, Juliet and John, Timothy and Kibworth. I'll give you the answer in a couple of songs' time. Hello to Ted Bovis. Euro, you're in a Euro mood. Boom Bang A Bang, yes. Boom Bang A Bang was by Lulu. Sandy Shaw did Puppet on a String. You're obviously not as old as me, but yeah, I'm going to play Lulu with Boom Bang A Bang before we go over to Nick for the news headlines.
1: 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Thursday from 6 until 9. Music from stage and screen. Alex Murray's Film Focus. The Drama Diary. As well as the quiz. 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
1: Residents are being reassured there's been no further pollution incident on the Ashley Way estate in Market Harborough after oil was spotted again in a ditch next to the A6. Sir Keir Starmer survived another day in Downing Street after Wes Streeting resigned as Health Secretary, but decided against launching an immediate leadership challenge. There's a boost to Market Harborough Town Centre today with the opening of Boys, a new discount department store in the former Wilco premises. Improvements to two parks are to take place after Harborough District Council approved funding of nearly £100,000. And the weather, a mixture of bright spells and cloudy periods today, but it should be dry, breezy, highs 13 Celsius. That's the latest more news at the top of the hour.
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4: Our last look at the trains for this morning then. No real problems. The next train leaving Market Harborough is the 9.36 to Nottingham, running 8 minutes late, now expected at 9.44. And the next train to Nottingham after that is at 10:05. If you're going south, no delays at the moment. The next train leaving is the 9.57 to the, of course, heading for London, St Pancras. And the following train is at 26 minutes past 10, both showing on time on the departure boards. Only one thing to tell you about the roads. Thanks to Helen from Marky Mark and Helen for telling me that the traffic lights on the Leicester Road, Market Harborough, have now been removed, so we can cross those ones off. Thank you very much.
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4: Now, my lyric challenge then, the story behind the song. I can add Mick Hewitt and Tracy and Dave Smith to the people that have got it right. So it's brilliant. Thank you very much. I'll run through it again and give you the answer after the next song, which is one from Hoobastank called The Reason.
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0: That was Hoobastank with The Reason. More things that are happening tomorrow from our website. Quick run through. St. Joseph's Fete between 11 and 3 tomorrow. The PTFA raising funds for playground refurbishment. Loads going on there. Enter, please, from Nelson Street. There's a clutter sale in Foxton Village Hall, the Robert Monk Village Hall, between 2 and 4, raising funds for St. Andrew's Church. Beautiful church, that one. And that coffee morning at Naseby Square Lounge between 11 and 12.30, raising funds for Loros. Loads going on there, big raffle as well. All details are on our website, harbourfm.co.uk. And if you know of a community or charity event that's not on there, please email details to events@harbourfm.co.uk. Line up for the rest of Friday then, after the 10 o'clock news. Smithy will be here, Dave and Tracy on their way. They'll be here between 10 and 1. Then at 1, it's Molly and Stu with their special Friday show. 3 o'clock this afternoon, Becca and Quizzy on the home run. 6 o'clock tonight, it's James Garner sitting in for Will Challoner tonight until 9. Then the Friday Rock Show. I think it's Stu and Big Will Norton tonight. Friday Rock Show between 9 and 11. Then from 11 till 1, Nick Shaw's Dance Classics from the 90s and the noughties. We'll play you some music till 7 in the morning when Emma B will be here with the Saturday Breakfast Show. Let's sort out the story behind the lyrics of this song then. I'm stuck in bright lights, but I'm not unhappy because I know you're out there. Last time I called you from Scotland, I was feeling in a rut, but today I'm happy because of you. Well done to Kev G, Tony Walters, Sue Hay, Sandra and Rob C, Juliet and John Mayer, Timothy and Kibworth, Mick Hewitt and Tracy and Dave Smith, who all knew it was ABBA with Super Trooper. Yeah, one of the lines is, I called you last night from Glasgow, if you remember. Well, you can refresh your memory of it, because it's coming up after this.
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0: Well, that was it. The story of the song I was telling you about, Super Trooper by ABBA. Apparently, Super Trooper is the light that follows them around the stage, I think. Anyway, brilliant song. Just slightly depressing to keep repeating that it was from 1980. Oh, never mind. Let's have something a bit more recent now, shall we? Here comes Pitbull with Timber. Oh, and I forgot to say, of course, that Dave Irving will be back with his Three of a Kind quiz on Monday.
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0: That was Pitbull with Timber. I keep hoping that Chris Cave will sing that at Juliet's Wild Western Country Fair on Welland Park, a week on Sunday, the 24th of May. I don't know if he knows the song. We'll see. We'll see. Two more songs from me. Here's the first one. Alton Images with Don't Talk to Me About Love.
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Altered Images with Don't Talk to Me About Love. One more song from me, so I'll say my goodbyes now. I'll be back with Chris Jones on his Sunday bit in the middle. I'm back on the radio next Tuesday between 6 and 9. I'm leaving you with a wishful thinking song, Demis Roussos with Happy to Be on an Island in the Sun. Smithy with you after the news.

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3: It's 10 o'clock. I'm Nick Shaw. Residents are being reassured there's been no further pollution incident on the Ashley Way estate in Market Harbour. The Environment Agency responded after oil was spotted again in a ditch next to the A6, the site of a major deliberate spill in March, along with reports of a strong smell. Investigations have confirmed it's residue from the earlier incident, which has reappeared following rainfall and is said to pose a minimal risk to the environment. Wes Streeting's been replaced as Health Secretary by the former Chief Secretary to the Treasury, James Murray. It follows days of turmoil for Labour, in which calls have mounted for the Prime Minister to step down. Sky's Chief Political Correspondent, John Craig, says being Health Secretary's a tough job.
4: Massive department, massive budget, but of course Mr. Murray will inherit the battle with the junior doctors, the resident doctors, which has been a constant battle being fought by Wes Streeting over the last year or two.
3: Elsewhere, Andy Burnham says he'll ask to stand for Labour in a by-election. It's after an MP quit to make way for the Manchester mayor to return to Parliament to potentially challenge Sir Keir Starmer. Market Harbour Town Centre receives a boost today with the opening of a new discount department store. National retailer Boys has created 20 jobs by launching in the former Wilco unit in St Mary's Place, which has stood empty for more than 3 years. The number of Childline counselling sessions about sexual abuse has jumped by over a third in the last year. The NSPCC say between April 2025 and this March, over 2,400 were administered. The organisation's calling on the government to go further than a ban for under-16s and force tech companies to keep children safe. Lewis Keller speaks for the charity.
5: There's a real opportunity now for the government to step up to the plate and introduce measures that stop some of these harmful features being in place. And we're allowing children to access the online world, but only in a way that can be safe.
3: Improvements to two parks will take place after Harbour District Council approved funding of nearly £100,000. It will allow the installation of accessible play equipment at Belfield's Recreation Ground in Little Bowden and upgrades to paths at Rookery Park in Kibworth. And Sir James Dyson and Sir Jim Ratcliffe have once again been named as some of the wealthiest people in the UK. The tech entrepreneur and the Manchester United co-owner feature on this year's Sunday Times Rich List.
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3: A mixture of cloudy periods and bright spells today. Quite breezy, but should stay dry. But cool highs for South Leicestershire and North Northants. 13 Celsius.
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0: Human League then, getting us underway for a Friday then. Hello, how are you? Hope you're well. We find you, I was going to say it's a nice sunny morning, but it seems to have, the sun's gone in. It's because I've opened my mouth, is that what it is? I said it the other day just before I left on Wednesday. Oh, it's a lovely day out there. Look at the sun. And then it was four seasons in one day. We had rain, hail, thunder, lightning, very, very frightening. Galileo, etc. Anyway, thanks to Pat for doing the breakfast show for Dave then. He's back on Monday. Thanks to Pat for sitting in at the last minute for me yesterday when I was dragged off to kicking and screaming to work a little early then. Nowhere could have been here in two places, but hello to the lovely lady I picked up from Desborough and took to Heathrow yesterday. Great chap. Yeah. And, well, what have we got for you today? Well, I know it's Friday, and I'm going to confuse you now because we didn't do the sticky bit yesterday because I wasn't here. And I'm not going to be here next Thursday. Bit of an advance warning. I've got to go to a funeral of an old work colleague of mine, Mr. Blick. So I'm going to be at a funeral next Thursday. So we're going to do Lost the Plot on a Friday then, and that's going to confuse everybody, especially Mrs. Smith, who's looking at me vacant. Well, more vacant than usual. Have you done it? Oh, she's done it already then. She's done that in 8 minutes, so I'm guessing it's going to be one of those kind of films. But stick around after 12 then.
1: Dave Smith's Lost the Plot.
0: Well, that's your two-hour warning then. Is it a good film today? Has it got Jason Statham in it? No? Whoa. There's a first then. Anyway, it's your birthday today. Happy birthday, May the 15th. You're celebrating alongside Brian Eno, the English musician, record producer known as the father of ambient music. Played keyboard to Roxy Music, of course. He's 78 today. Another famous musician, famous for his tubular bells, but probably not so much these. 73, Mike Oldfield today. Melly Mel, we played him the other day. American rapper with Grandmaster Flash and the Furious Five. 65, Mr. Probs had a big hit in 2014 with Waves. I'll play that in a bit. He's 42 today. And that wonderfully happy-go-lucky chap, Sir Andy Murray, it's his birthday as well today. He's 39 today. I wonder if he'll crack a smile. Do you reckon? Jeez. And people think I'm miserable. What's the word? Dour. That's the word, isn't it? Yeah. And finally then, Zara Phillips. I better say hello to the British Royal, daughter of Princess Anne and her first husband, Captain Mark Phillips. She's 45 today. So that's the great and the good you're celebrating your birthday. I mean, and Andy Murray.
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0: A few requests already lined up. We got Hands Up by Ottawan. Can we play that for the Welland Park Kitchen Girls? Only if you agree to do the dance, as long as it's safe and, you know, it's not a health and safety risk. We're not carrying a great tray of lasagna around or something, but we'll do that for you in a sec. Also, for GB, we've got some Luther Vandross in a minute. And anything else you want, yeah, feel free to get in touch then. We've got a survey of the day, we've got a sticky bit. Let's say we're doing Lost the Plot just after 12. What else has happened on this day? Well, on this day in 1940, the first ever nylon stockings went on sale in New York. Ooh. They were apparently welcomed by women, certain men, I would think, and armed robbers all over the place. Yeah. What was that about? You know, we used to see the Sweeney back in the day in the 70s, all got a pair of tights on their head. That's it. You can just tell who they are, can't they? They've got a nose that looked like they've been squashed by a boxer, didn't they? Anyway, if you're wearing stockings today, enjoy. Later then. It is Friday after all.

Luther Vandross then, Never Too Much for GB then. Could I play Moonlight Shadow by Mike Oldfield? Great tune, says Ginger Lad. Yeah, we can do that as well. It is Dave with you then, 3 to 1 today. Asking the big questions, like, does anybody ever grow out of peeling those little stickers off an apple and not sticking it on somebody's back? Is that just me? Always works with bananas as well. How long will they notice? What are they going to say? What's that on your back? I think it stems from me being at school and having a label saying kick me on the back. Might be that, though.

You get the feeling somebody got a new sound effects machine when they were making this song. Anyway, Utter One. Pat's just been in. Says, what's up next? Oops Upside Your Head. Hey, the buffet's now available. Just take me back to the disco me and Tracy used to go to when we were courting. The CB disco down the road from us, and they used to play this, and Oops Upside Your Head would come on, and everybody would sit on the dance floor and get the backside covered in beer and everything else. Anyway, I think I've inspired Kev G, though. He says, can you get a bit of Village People and In the Navy on? Leave that with us. We'll do that as well. But that's for the Welland Park girls, then. Can I just take a moment to say thank you to whoever found my bank card? I lost my bank card about 6-7 weeks ago. And, you know, it's one of these contactless debit cards. You know, I reported it lost or stolen, got a new card, everything's well. Until yesterday, and I get an alert on my phone saying, you've just been trying to spend £15, O2 pay as you go. No, I haven't, but apparently it was my old card. So whoever that is, more fool you for thinking that I wouldn't have cancelled it, and more, even more fool to you for thinking I've got 15 quid in my bank on a Thursday before payday. Absolutely no chance there. I'm married. And I've got loads of grandchildren. They've robbed me.

0: Birthday boy then, Mike Oldfield, got Mr. Probs on the way, and we'll play your waves. It's his birthday as well. And also, hello to John and Amy as well. Happy birthday to them. We'll get some Ray. Shall we play Ray or Bruno Mars? Maybe we can play both, but thanks, Carl. We'll get that on very soon.
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0: rather summery that it is, though. 2014, Mr. Probs and Waves then. Got some Village People on the way, some Ray, some Bruno Mars, some Harvey Danger as well, if you know that song. Great soon. We're going to play that very soon. But first,
1: Cool Harbour, 464 treble six. Tech.

0: HFM. Should we do it the right way around? Thank you. Thank you.
1: Dave Smith's Survey of the Day.
0: Well, now you know how to get in touch. All you have to do is just tell me what the answer to the question is. 12% of people surveyed said they hate this about their job. It isn't their boss, it isn't a co-worker, but it is something they might use every day. I don't like the one here, but anyway, 12% of people surveyed said they hate this about their job. That is the question, but what is the answer? Let me know what you think then.
1: Dave Smith's Survey of the Day. Hello?

0: in the Navy then. For Kev G, a bit of a remix then. 12% of people surveyed said they hate this about their job. Is it commuting, says Ginger Lad? That's a good shout, but it's not the answer we've got here. But what is it then? Let me know what you think.
1: Dave Smith's survey of the day.
0: 12% of people surveyed said they hate this about their job. It's something, if you're doing a job like I am now, you'd use every day. And to be fair, both of these things at my jobs, I find... I don't like them, but what is... I'm trying to give you a clue without telling you the answer, but I'm failing miserably here. It's not commuting. Something you use. Something I'm using right now.

0: Your husband is coming.
1: That's Ray and Where Is My Husband Then? Wouldn't we all? Happy birthday to John and Amy then. That's for you. Bruno Mars in a minute. So 12% of people surveyed said they hate this about their job. Is it the computers or laptops or technology, says the ginger lad? It's not, but how is Steve in Desborough? You get a ding, so does Sue. Yeah, the answer was today, they have to sit in a chair that hurts their backside. That's what it is, their chair. And this chair here used to be great when we first bought it. I need a cushion, Mrs. Smith. Whether it's not, because I think it's only really suffered this because I've lost a bit of weight and I seem to have the skinniest backside ever now. And it used to be one of my highlights.

0: I'm going to play a song by Harvey Danger. It's called Flagpole Sitter. That does sound dangerous to me.
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3: It's 11 o'clock, I'm Nick Shaw. 20 new jobs have been created in Market Harborough with the opening of a new discount department store in the town centre today. National retailer Boyes has launched in the former Wilco unit in St Mary's Place, which has stood empty for more than 3 years. Chairman and Joint Managing Director Andrew Boyes spoke to HFM after a ribbon-cutting ceremony marked the opening.
4: Market Harborough is a nice little town that we think we'll do well in. We think we'll offer something new and different to the town, to the shoppers. It's a sort of a long-term investment as far as we're concerned, and we're delighted to get the doors open so customers can come in and see what we're all about.
3: Residents on the Ashley Way estate in Market Harborough have been reassured after reports of oil and a strong smell near the A6 prompted fresh concerns. The Environment Agency investigated after oil was spotted again in a ditch at the sites of the major deliberate spill in March. It says the substance is residue from the earlier incident, which has resurfaced following rainfall, and it poses only a minimal risk to the environment. The Housing Secretary says it's not a good week for the government, admitting the Prime Minister is unpopular. But Steve Reid is still urging his colleagues to get behind Sir Keir Starmer. Potential leadership challenger Andy Burnham will ask for permission to stand in a by-election after the MP for Makerfield agreed to stand down. Labour backbencher Fred Thomas is among those calling for the PM to go.
5: I say that with sadness because I think Keir is a decent, honest man. He turned our party round from electoral oblivion into winning a huge majority with a massive mandate to govern in 2024. But the reality is, from my constituents who I speak to regularly, they're not going to vote for him.
3: Funding to improve two parks has been approved by Harborough District Council. Nearly £100,000 will be spent on installing accessible play equipment at Belfields Recreation Ground in Little Bowden and upgrading paths at Rookery Park in Kibworth. And the line-up for tomorrow's Eurovision Grand Final in Vienna has been decided. Azerbaijan, Luxembourg, Armenia, Switzerland and Latvia were eliminated last night.
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3: Fairly bright as we head through towards lunchtime. Risk of a light shower developing later on today, but mainly dry. Highs for South Leicestershire and North Northants, 13 Celsius.
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0: That's the cult then for Neil. Careful how you say that. She sells Sanctuary then. Welcome to the second hour of the show today. Don't forget, in the next hour, we're going to be doing Lost the Plot, because I wasn't here yesterday, and same again Thursday. I'm not going to be here next Thursday. Off to a funeral, sadly, but we'll do Lost the Plot on Friday as well, so after the news at 12.
1: Dave Smith's Lost the Plot.
0: Good film today. She's actually picked a good one. I think everybody's going to get it right pretty easily then, so stand by for that then. Stick a bit on the way in around 23 minutes' time. I've just been reading about women. Apparently, only ever finally appreciate their mothers at the age of 23, and only after having 183 rows. Oh, I think you've had more than that with your mum over the years, haven't you, Mrs. Smith? Mainly about me, but there you go. You can't have everything, can you? Apparently, looking back, what's the biggest, but yet looking back, so trivial bust-up with your mum you've ever had? And what piece of advice did your mum give you that you now hear yourself saying to your own children? I felt myself, well, not just a mum, but, you know, everything your dad used to say to you, your granddad used to say to you. It's just a sign of you getting old when you start saying things like, oh, is this Blackpool Illuminations? Or, were you born in a barn? That kind of thing. But anyway, if you've got any interesting but trivial arguments you have with your mum, and then looking back, you just think, why on earth was I arguing about that? Mainly, Mrs. Smith, yeah, why were you arguing about you climbing out the window at 3 a.m. to come and see me? Why were you doing that? Look where it got you, eh? A hunk of a husband, lots of grandchildren, and keep smiling, just keep smiling. Oh, you're laughing. I see she's laughing, right. Thank you. Anyway, for all you mothers out there.

0: Asking for a bit of Hollywood Vampires. We don't have Heroes, but I will play something in a minute. You've got your name here as HFM. I'm sure you're not HFM because I'm HFM. Anyway, hello to you. Yeah, could you play a bit of Hollywood Vampires with the gorgeous Johnny Depp? Yeah, that's his supergroup, isn't he? With, what's his name? Alice Cooper, that's it. And Joe Perry, that's it, isn't it? Yes, that's them. I've got this one by them. It's called Loaded Soul.
1: Four Jacks, please. Thank
0: you. Four Jacks, yes. Bit early for that.
2: And one cool.
0: Anybody else want a JD and Coke? It's just me. And when you say gorgeous, Johnny Depp, he smells nice, isn't he? Coincidentally, I'm wearing the same fragrance today, so if you sniff up, you can probably smell my Sauvage.
1: Oh, yeah.
0: You thought you were the drains, didn't you? You did. It's not. Very expensive, this. And it's not the snide one off Eastgate's Market. It's not. It's a proper one.

0: Jazz then, if that's your kind of music. You like kind of like it loud, then make sure you're listening tonight from 9 then, the Friday Rock Show will be here. Guaranteed to be loud and on point, so there you go then. It's Hollywood Vampires. Hey, thanks for your request, and stick your name on, we can say hello to you properly then. Yeah.
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0: Take that then, the Robin Schulz rework of Greatest Day then. Time to do the sticky bit. A little early, but never mind. That's what it sounds like. Is somebody winding a clock up there? What's that noise? Or playing the castanets very quickly then. Do you know what that song is then? If you do, let me know, because we're going to play it between now and 12, but you have to guess what it is. That's what it's called. What is it?
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0: Phil, I don't know whether you've just tuned in or what, but yeah, I know it's not Thursday, but we are going to do it today.
1: Ah, Tracy Smith. Urs lost the plot.
0: Because I wasn't here yesterday due to work, and I'm not going to be here next week due to a funeral on Thursday. So Friday's lost the plot then. It's a great film today. A very, very amusing film, but one I like. I could watch that now. I might watch it this afternoon in between jobs. But anyway. Well done to Phil then. I think you're on a roll, Phil, because that's twice now you've got this sticky bit right. But you got it right today. Well done to you. Hello to Phil. He says, a train to Cardiff Council. Got an hour to wait at the hell that is Birmingham New Street. It used to be hell. I think it's all right now, especially the Grand Central bit at the top there. It's very nice. Is that Wetherspoon still there? I spent many a happy drinking hour in there waiting for a train that never came back to Leicester. But what are you going to Cardiff for? Anyway, can I play Heads Will Roll? Smithy says, Tom, leave that all within. Have a look for that. So just Phil getting it right so far. Did you used to shake your thing at Crystals to this, Phil? Is that what it is? It's about that kind of beer, isn't it? Oh, a bottle of oot, hot dog from the corner. Oh, yeah, that's the way. What is the song, though? Let me know what you think, then. Oh, yes, it's Justin Bieber and Ludacris. Oh, yeah, we're making that noise as well, Justin.

Loopy Lisa says, Justin Bieber, really? How low can you go? Have you not heard this show? I can get worse. I can, yeah. Is it Erasure the Circus? It's not.

0: Having a Tom then, yeah, and heads will roll. Got some Robin S on the way, some Todd Terry then. Hello to Phil, to Ginger Lads. Rory's got it right as well. He says, I don't know the title. And then proceeded to sing the first verse of the song, which has got the title in. So well done, Rory, then. Kate, I'm going to give you that. You've given me the right title, but the wrong artist. It's the other one. But yeah, you can have a ding. You know what the song is. Is that just showing your vintage? Because you remember the original. I remember the original, Kate. Don't feel old. It's fine. It's fine. There you go. You
1: can have that. HFM.
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Robin S then. Thursday night, Crystal Swiftfield. Oh, he remembers it well. Did they play this? Not in the mix like that, I'm sure. Anyway, we're going to play the Sticky Bit song in a minute. Can you join Phil, the Ginger Lad, and Rory and Kate in the Hall of Fame and get yourself a... Oh, let me know then. You've got around 3 minutes and 10 seconds to get it in before we play that song. Got some Sabrina Carpenter on the way. Nick's going to be here with your news as well very soon.

Lynn Brown, what a voice she's got there. Something going on. So it's just Phil, the Ginger Lad, Rory and Kate in the Hall of Fame, knowing what this was then. Oh, Kate did say it was Third World, but it wasn't. It was Heavy D and the Boys, and of course it was. It was... Go on, sing it, Rory. Yep.

0: It's the top of the hour with Wingate's Gallery. 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
3: It's midday. I'm Nick Shaw. Shoppers in Market Harbour are welcoming the opening of a new discount department store in the town centre. National family-run retailer Boys has moved into the former Wilco unit in St Mary's Place, creating 20 jobs. A ribbon cutting marked the opening and major refurbishment of the store, which includes new retail space upstairs. And these people who were among the first customers spoke to HFM.
4: Very nice, yes. I bought an air fryer for myself and my daughter asked me to get her one, so there you go.
5: It's nice to see shops moving into Harborough, so no empty units, yeah. I think it'll do well.
6: It has quite got a lot of good stuff on there, and then it's like the price is very reasonable when compared to the other supermarkets that we go.
3: Residents are being reassured there's been no further pollution incident on the Ashley Way estate in Market Harborough after oil was again spotted in a ditch next to the A6, which was the site of a major deliberate spill in March. Investigations have confirmed its residue from the earlier incident, which has reappeared following rainfall. Arden Way in Market Harborough has been closed while work takes place to repair a burst water pipe. Severn Trent say no customer supplies have been affected and the closure's needed for safety reasons as the repairs are carried out. The cost of UK borrowing has spiked again as political uncertainty dogs the government. The interest rate investors demand on 10-year loans to the state, known as bonds, is within touching distance of the decades-long high seen on Wednesday. The Housing Secretary says he isn't expecting Sir Keir Starmer to have to face a leadership challenge, but Steve Reid admits it's been a tough week for the government.
7: The Prime Minister's unpopular, but each of the last four Prime Ministers in turn has been the most unpopular Prime Minister we've ever had. And what happens when you're the leader of the government at a time when the public are so angry with the state of our public services and the economy is it focuses down on that individual.
3: Funding to improve two parks has been approved by Harborough District Council. Nearly £100,000 will be spent on installing accessible play equipment at Belfields Recreation Ground in Little Bowden and upgrading paths at Rookery Park in Kibworth. And the line-up for tomorrow's Eurovision Grand Final in Vienna has been decided. Azerbaijan, Luxembourg, Armenia, Switzerland and Latvia were eliminated last night.
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1: With Sue and She, Market Harborough's only sushi restaurant.
3: Fairly bright as we head through lunchtime and into this afternoon. Some cloudy periods at times, but should stay dry. Moderate winds, highs for South Leicestershire and North Northants. 13 Celsius.
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0: Make You Feel Really Old. That is 30 years ago that was entered into the Eurovision Song Contest as our entry then. Gina G. Hello to Mr. Bond. Ah, I've been expecting your text. Although I think you might be more Brooke Bond than James Bond because... Hi Dave, loving the show. Is this a full week you've done? No, I wasn't here yesterday. I had to work yesterday somewhere else. So, anyway, says, lol, we're getting in the Eurovision mood on the building site in Harborough. Can I play Gina G? Ooh, ah, that's done then. Great song. Love that video. I love that dress you used to wear that video as well. I think that'd look nice on me, that. It is Friday, isn't it? Hey. I'm just reminding you it is Friday because we're doing Lost the Plot because I wasn't here yesterday. And again, we're going to do Lost the Plot next Friday because I'm at a funeral on Thursday. So anyway, it's time to do.
1: Dave Smith's Lost the Plot.
0: Going to give you five clues to a film then. All you've got to do is try and work out what the film is from as few clues as possible. Hopefully Phil's not on his train to Cardiff now because... knowing the railway network, the signal's not going to be there, is it? But Phil, I hope you're there. He's already aced the sticky bit today, so is he going to get this right? Are you going to get it right? Your first clue today, then, is a London gangster. That's your first clue of five. A London gangster. But what is the film? A London gangster. That could be anything, couldn't
2: it? Contact the show now. You can text 63446. 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
0: A London gangster is clue one. Clue two on the way.
3: We can go driving in on my scooter.
0: Who's that?
3: You know, just round London. Oh,

0: bit of Idris Elba at the beginning there. Made me jump. Forgot that bit was there. So a London gangster is clue one then. Clue one, a London gangster.
1: Dave Smith's Lost the Plot.
0: Is it Lock, Stock and Two Smoking Barrels, says Phil? It's not. Is it Legend or The Gentleman, says Tom? It's not, Tom, no. And Sue thinks it might be Layer Cake. All good shouts, good films, but unfortunately not. So clue two then are some diamonds. So a London gangster and some diamonds. But what is the film? Oh, hello, who's this?
2: Is this on?
0: Yeah, it's on. It's on. You can sing now.
2: After four.
0: All right.
2: Four.
0: So diamonds is clue two. A London gangster is clue one. Clue three on the way after ELO. I've had this for a while. It's called Four Little Diamonds, you see.

0: ELO and Four Little Diamonds then. So a London gangster and some diamonds. What's the film?
1: Ah, Tracy Smith. There's lost the plot.
0: Is the answer Snatch, says Solaire? It's not. Suze thinks it might be Snatch. And Phil says, it's not Snatch again, is it? No. Jason Statham's not in this one. So a London gangster and some diamonds. So you need clue three then. Clue three is a loveless marriage. So a loveless marriage, some diamonds and a London gangster. But what is that film then?
2: Dave Smith's Lost the Plot.
0: Clue four on the way after this. What a cracking song. Prefab Sprout then.

0: Prefab Sprout, then. A London gangster, some diamonds and a loveless marriage.
1: Ah, Tracy Smith. Urs lost the plot.
0: In the Hall of Fame go Sim, Phil, Sue, Gingerlad, no. Gingerlad thinks it might be the Pink Panther. It's not the Pink Panther, the Rinky Dink Panther. It's not, no. And Phil says, excellent choice, our Trace. Excellent choice. I told you it was a good one, Phil. Tom says, is it King of Thieves? Tom, it's not. But with, yeah, so that's Sim, Phil and Sue in the Hall of Fame. Clue four, then. So we've had a London gangster, some diamonds, a loveless marriage. Clue four is somebody killing three dogs. Killing three dogs. Oh, what could that film be, then?
1: Dave Smith's Lost the Plot.
0: I'm not sure how the dogs die, but anyway, I'm guessing he might have shot them. I don't know.

0: shoot the dog. The dogs weren't shot, by the way. They all died in different ways. One with the crate, one with the car, and one with a concrete block on the head. So that give you a clue? So a London gangster, some diamonds, a loveless marriage, and somebody killing three dogs. It's not Snatch Mix, no. So you need your fifth and final clue, then.
1: Dave Smith's lost the plot.
0: And that's somebody stepping in white concrete. Somebody stepping in wet concrete is your fifth and final clue. Answer on the way after Unit 4 plus 2. And the concrete and the clay.

0: The concrete and the clay. Somebody stepping in one creek, wet concrete, sorry, then, is your fifth and final clue. So why not to Sim, to Phil, to Sue. A London gangster, diamonds, a loveless marriage, somebody killing three dogs, and somebody stepping in one wet concrete. Why can't I say that? John Cleese, Jamie Lee Curtis, and Michael Palin, and that man who makes underpants, doesn't he? And that's what they're called down at Inglemell's Market, isn't it? Kevin Kline, not Calvin. Anyway, Kevin Kline was in there. Of course, the film from 1988 was the excellent A Fish Called Wanda. Like you say, Phil, a good film. A good film. If you've not seen it, it's well worth a watch. Very funny. Very amusing. In fact, I might watch that over the weekend if I get a bit of time. So, yeah, A Fish Called Wanda. That was today's film. We'll do another one for you next Friday.
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0: Whatever the weather has to offer, we start off our Sunday on HFM with 3 hours of the best music from yesteryear. So from 8 o'clock, I look forward to playing some of the sounds you had in your record collection from the years of the 1960s. The last Sunday of the month, we will be playing Pirate's Gold as we bring you the sound of the ships and forts broadcasting off our coastline in the mid-1960s. Wherever you are in the world, this Sunday, get a bit closer with your 60s Sunday with me, Paul Wright.
1: Paul Wright.

Unfinished Sympathy then, Massive Attack. It is HFM. Hello to Thirsty Kirsty then. Hi, mate. we've gone Eurovision nuts. Can we have Cha Cha Cha? Was it the Finnish entry from a few years ago? I'll tell you, you can. Anybody having a Eurovision party? Is anybody doing that this weekend? Let me know. I should be listening to it in the car. The sarcastic commentary along on Radio 2, no doubt, while I'm driving around the streets of South Leicestershire. But, hey, I'll get the UK's entry on in a second. You can let me know what you think. If you've not heard it yet, I'll play it after this. As this is from 2018, I do believe. The Finnish... Oh, sorry, 2023, the Finnish episode. Yeah.

0: that is it then. That's Look Mum, No Computer. That is the UK's entry then. Anybody else getting sent again? Neil Poir? Big P's not a fan. I mean, he's a great guy. He's got a great YouTube channel where he does all kinds of experimenting, but not for me though. Anyway, we better say good luck. Good luck, eh? I think you'll need it. Phil's been on. Can you play I'm in Love with a Fairy Tale from a past Eurovision? We don't have that one, Phil. No. I think a lot of these Eurovision things, when they see them on the stage and they've got all the performance and all the lights and the smoke and everything else, it brings a whole new meaning to the songs. I mean, I'm taken instantly back to 2014 and the Polish entry called We Are Slavic by Donaton and Cleo. I'm sure you remember that. You remember that video, their performance, where they were churning milk? Reminds me, we've got to get some butter on the way home.
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Molly is next with Stu. Molly and Stu with the Mole Train then. After that, it's Becca with a home run between 3 and 6. 6 till 9 tonight, it's James Garner. The Rock Show on between 9 and 11. And then Nick Show is going to be here with his dance classics. So he'll see you at 11. Glow sticks are optional. They are.

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3: It's 1 o'clock. I'm Nick Shaw. Police are investigating after a man indecently exposed himself beside the A6 in Kibworth Harcourt. The incident happened at around 12:30 last Saturday near the junction with Wistow Road. He's described as being in his 50s and of large build. Officers are urging anyone with information to come forward, but stress they've received no further similar reports since the incident. 20 new jobs have been created in Market Harborough with the opening of a new discount department store in the town centre today. National retailer Boys has launched in the former Wilco unit in St Mary's Place, which has stood empty for more than 3 years. Chairman and Joint Managing Director Andrew Boys spoke to HFM after a ribbon-cutting ceremony marked the opening.
4: Market Harborough is a nice little town that we think we'll do well in. We think we'll offer something new and different to the town, to the shoppers. It's a sort of a long-term investment as far as we're concerned, and we're delighted to get the doors open so customers can come in and see what we're all about.
3: The Housing Secretary says it's not a good week for the government, admitting the Prime Minister is unpopular. But Steve Reid is still urging his colleagues to get behind Sir Keir Starmer. Potential leadership challenger Andy Burnham will ask for permission to stand in a by-election after the MP for Makerfield agreed to stand down. Labour backbencher Fred Thomas is among those calling for the PM to go.
5: I say that with sadness because I think Keir is a decent, honest man. He turned our party round from electoral oblivion into winning a huge majority with a massive mandate to govern in 2024. But the reality is, from my constituents who I speak to regularly, they're not going to vote for him.
3: A burst pipe has forced the closure of Arden Way in Market Harborough. Severn Trent say no customer supplies have been affected, and its teams are working as quickly as possible to deal with the issue. Two young boxing brothers from Market Harborough are hoping to be crowned national champions this weekend. Jimmy and Billy McCann are through to the semi-finals of the England Boxing National Schools Championships after strong performances in earlier rounds. 13-year-old Jimmy says the pair have been working hard in preparation.
6: Well, if we're not in the gym Monday, Wednesday and Friday, we're doing runs on a Tuesday, Thursday, and then one-on-ones on Saturday and sparring like some days in the week, rather on a Tuesday or a Thursday. Yeah, it's been good. Hard work should pay off in the ring.
3: And two parks in the Harborough District are set to benefit from improvements totalling nearly £100,000. It will allow the installation of accessible play equipment at Belfields Recreation Ground in Little Bowden and upgrades to paths at Rookery Park in Kibworth.
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1: With Sue and She, Market Harborough's only sushi restaurant.
3: Fairly bright as we head through lunchtime and into this afternoon. Some cloudy periods at times, but should stay dry. Moderate winds, highs for South Leicestershire and North Northants. 13 Celsius.
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0: Well, a very good afternoon and welcome to the All Request Friday Lunchtime Show here on 102.3 HFM. Molly and Stu. How are you, Stu?
1: Okay. Yes. One, two, three.
0: And that, well done to you, sir.
1: Hello, everyone. Everyone.
0: You look like the great Ken Dodd.
1: Oh.
0: Tickled my head. Tickled I am.
1: I liked him.
0: Yeah. Yeah, your hair is just like...
1: I've got a special stuff on it today.
0: Is it?
1: Yeah.
0: Is it fly away?
1: No, it's not fly away. Anyway, hello, welcome everybody. Welcome to the Moni and the Speed Show.

0: booked all the way through, so get your requests in now. Our Friday Quirky Quiz is around 2:10. Then we got our, oh, yeah, the one that you we get, just go 1 second of and you've got to guess what it is. All these quizzes, we're awarding points.
1: Have you got
0: for.
1: The golden points today with you, Stu?
0: I have, yeah, all got the points, so have a go. And it's lovely to be here, Molly.
1: Well, it's lovely to see you here, Stu, as well. You're here in body. What about mind?
0: Nearly
1: mind, yeah.
0: Yeah, by about half past two, I should be.
1: I'd just like to give a shout out to Sanjay for looking after me this morning at the very early hours. I was first in there at the pharmacy, having my ears jet washed.
0: Really?
1: And we had success because they managed to get out through one side into the other. Oh. So it came out. So whatever it was,
0: it was in the middle then.
1: Absolutely not now. No, it's totally gone. So there's not a lot of hope for us anymore. Anyway, we've got some great music coming up for you, as always. And as Stu says, you know, you can get those. Thanks to Smithy. He's back with us on Monday, and he's as breezy and bright as he could ever be.
0: Is he really?
1: Yeah, yeah. I don't know how good that's going to be, but anyway. Anyway, we'd love to hear from you wherever you are. And Joke Man Tony, he's been on. I'm just looking at those already and they're making

0: dream.
1: I had a dream the other night, Stu.
0: Did you really?
1: Yeah. I dreamt that I was in bed.
0: You dreamt that you was in bed. Let me get.
1: But I wasn't in bed, so it wasn't a dream.
0: Right.
1: Can you work that one out?
0: No, not.
1: Well, I couldn't work it out either.
0: No, I dreamt that I ate a giant marshmallow one night. I woke up and my pillow had gone.
1: Was it? Where? Where was it?
0: Then I must have eaten it.
1: Yeah. Cool, yeah. Did it taste all right? Well, that's all right then. Such nonsense. So, anyway, we've got one joke for me and one joke for you as well, Stu. So
0: I know he's slipping actually now, isn't he? He's slipping. It's a good joke. This is.
1: He says, "I can't stop singing the green green grass of home."
0: No, it sounds like the Tom Jones syndrome.
1: Is it? Mm. Yeah. Do you ever sing green green grass of
0: is
1: home?
0: Is it common?
1: Yeah.
0: Is it common?
1: Well, it's not unusual.
0: Not bad.
1: Oh,
0: I've just been to see a new band called The Cat's Eyes, you know.
1: Really?
0: Yeah.
1: Couldn't see a thing.
0: They're in the middle of the road. They're in the middle of the road band, yeah.
1: Was it?
0: Yeah.
2: I don't think that's funny.
1: No, that was terrible. That was terrible. It really was. Right, shall we do our Friday pose and start off the thing? And we're getting some great music for you.
0: Sorry, Maya.
1: That's all right.
0: Poser. What's the connection between these three things? 3 points here to be won. Phil Bailey and Phil Collins. There is a connection between those. Phil Bailey, Phil Collins. Bob Marley and Eric Clapton. There's something in connects them. And Supremes with Cliff Richard. No, it's not Cliff Richard, is it?
1: It's Stu, get your glasses
0: it
1: in.
0: It isn't Cliff Richard.
1: Put those glasses the right way round.
0: I just realised that.
1: Yeah.
0: There's two of Phil Collins.
1: Yeah.
0: So it's Supremes and Phil Collins, Bob Marley and Eric Clapton, and Phil Bailey and Phil Collins. What have they got in common? Or what have they... What is a little bit special about connects them to? Okay.
1: Is it... Is it to do with the songs or the artists?
0: It's to do with the songs.
1: There we are then.
0: Yeah.
1: So the songs have got something in common. There we are. So, isn't it? Yeah. Right, Stu?
0: I think they'll find out very easily this morning. Yeah. I really do.
1: Do you really?
0: Yeah, I'm usually wrong.
1: Yeah. Did you say that about Morecambe Wise last night? They had a recap because Eric Morecambe would have been 100 today. Yesterday, sorry. And... they had some clips from it, you know, and, you know, I just thought, you know, it's one of those things that you never know what's coming next, do you?
0: No, they were good, weren't they? Yeah, I think out of all the old double acts at the time, they were the winners, weren't they?
1: Wonderful
0: you
1: stuff.
0: You know, I mean, I've seen them all, actually, and I've never seen anybody as quite so quick as them.
1: Yeah.
0: Very, very serious man, though, Eric Morecambe.
1: He was. He lived with his mum, didn't he?
0: I don't know that.
1: I think he lived with his mum for a while. He used to write all the scripts out.
0: I lived with my mum till I was 15, 16.
1: Did you?
0: Yeah.
1: What did you say to you after that?
0: Goodbye.
1: And what did you say? Bye from me. Something like that.
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0: That's a wonderful song, isn't it? You know, tunes like that never go away, do they?
1: No.
0: They all sound as though they've come out today. What are you laughing?
1: I've got to get a picture of this because it really is something else, Stu. You know, it really is.
0: What's that?
1: Yeah, it's just your hairstyle, you know. Just got you've got a lovely hairstyle just now, you see. Yeah. Yeah, you're very tickled I am. Oh, yes. Oh, yes, indeed. Yeah. Anyway, it's all right. I mean, you just have to watch it when you go through the door. Because your wig might fall off when you go through that door. It will. Yeah. Do you know, I went in this shop last week.
0: A wig shop?
1: Yes. Yeah. And I said, I want a bar of chocolate. And she says, well, that's all right. She says, we only sell sweets. I went out of the shop. Disgusted I was.
0: Really?
1: Yeah. She says, we only sell sweets.
0: Oh.
1: Didn't sell chocolate. Do you know there is a difference?
0: Well,
1: what do you reckon the difference is?
0: One's sweet and one's chocolate.
1: Exactly right. And that's what happened. Right, you're going to have to give them a clue now for your... we've got a request coming. Ev's been on and said, could I play a bit of a song? So we've got that coming up shortly. So, okay. So, you're going to have to give them a bit of a clue. You need a bit of a help. They need help today.
0: I don't think so, really. Well, but we'll see.
1: Well, you're going to have to repeat it, I'm afraid.
0: It's funny, isn't it, how you think people know and they don't.
1: You're trying to sound
0: the
1: funny.
0: The most unusually difficult things people get straight away, don't they?
1: Yeah.
0: Anyway, there's a connection between these two artists. What is the connection? Music-wise, of course, all about music. Phil Bailey and Phil Collins are something to... brings them together. Bob Marley and Eric Clapton. I've had to change this one. The Supremes and Phil Collins. There's something very, very, very similar about those.
1: Really?
0: They've done something very similar.
1: Do they?
0: They have, yes.
1: Okay. You're going to have to give them a clue, Stu.
0: I don't think I can.
1: Yeah, you can't.
0: Oh, it's awkward, isn't it? Yeah. Okay. Let's say... oh dear.
1: Yeah.
0: Let me think of a clue, a decent one that won't give it away. Okay, Phil Bailey and Phil Collins, something very connects those two.
1: It was very easy, wasn't it?
0: Absolutely.
1: Very easy. That's the clue. That's a good clue.
0: First one's very easy, yeah. Bob Marley and Eric.
1: And the
0: there
1: second.
0: You go. That's a good clue for you.
1: Yeah, and the next one was they had to. The sheriff was in trouble, wasn't he?
0: He was. Yeah. It's like a children's programme.
1: And I'm not in a hurry after the other second, the third one, is it?
0: No. I don't think we need all those clues. Yeah, but we'll see
1: what they did.
0: We'll see. Okay.
1: So that's what you need to do. You need to put the connection together.
0: Connection between Phil Bailey, Phil Collins, Bob Marley, Eric Clapton, and the Supremes and Phil Collins.
1: All in that order.
0: All in that order, yeah.
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2: All requests this lunchtime. With

0: Well, no mistake there with, of course, Mr. Steve Ellis, wasn't it, with Everlasting Love. What a great voice. He really is.
1: We were surprised, weren't we?
0: Yeah.
1: What a fantastic voice.
0: Oh, yeah. Unbelievable.
1: Still the same voice as he had many, many years ago.
0: Yeah. So they had some great hits as well, didn't they? And, of course, I think they had a first single come out. It was called "This." She Smiled Sweetly, and that was actually written by Mick Jagger.
1: Was it really? Mm, didn't make it, that one, did it?
0: Yeah. No, it didn't. No, it was came out on a record label. But, of course, I've actually offered to go with Marmalade, but turned down.
1: Really?
0: Didn't realise that, yeah.
1: That's actually the wrong flavour.
0: Yeah, it probably was, yeah. Yeah. I don't like Marmalade.
1: Don't you?
0: No.
1: Oh, I
0: love
1: it.
0: It's the wrong colour.
1: Marmalade.
0: Yeah, it's laden with orange, isn't it?
1: Bitter orange, isn't it? Lovely. Yeah. Lovely.
0: Have you ever had a sandwich with marmalade and jam on it?
1: No.
0: Well, I had one half the other day with some homemade jam, which was absolutely delicious.
1: Mm-hmm.
0: And then I thought, well, I'll try the marmalade, but in the end, it didn't fit on the sandwich, marmalade, because I got too much jam on it.
1: Right, okay. Yeah. Well, I lead a little group, and about half a dozen, 10 of us have a bit of a breakfast together, and we have marmalade, and I have all different kinds of marmalade.
0: Yeah.
1: Down to one now.
0: Yeah.
1: Just one.
0: What sort of marmalade's that?
1: It's a homemade marmalade, very bitter orange, but they've all gone for the one. So I used to have jams in that one over.
0: Oh.
1: Toast and jam, toast and marmalade. And,
0: did you have jam and toast as well?
1: Yeah, jam and toast.
0: Was that different? Jam. How did that taste?
1: Bit jammy, the jam and toast.
0: Was it? All right. Well, I'll tell you what, we're going to be jam over now to the 1:30 News headlines.
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3: Police are appealing for information after a man indecently exposed himself beside the A6 in Kibworth Harcourt. Market Harbour town centre's received a boost and 20 jobs have been created with the opening of a new discount department store today. Residents are being reassured there's been no further pollution incident on the Ashley Way estate in Market Harbour after oil was again spotted in a ditch. Two young boxing brothers from Market Harbour are hoping to be crowned national champions this weekend. And the weather fairly bright as we head through the early part of the afternoon, clouding over a little at times, but dry in highs of 13 Celsius. That's the latest. More news at 2 o'clock.
0: Well, thank you, Nick. And, well, we will be, taking your news stories. If you want to get in touch, all you need to do is email thenews@harbourfm.co.uk. Just leave a little bit of information about that news story, being a local story, and somebody will come back to you from the news team there and just do that for you. Okay. You see, I told you those little clues would help, didn't they?
1: They would have got them, probably, I think.
0: Yeah.
1: Yeah, I think we're underestimating.
0: You've got no confidentiality to Lily, me and me. I've been looking at Arkwright's too, you know.
1: Yeah, in actual fact, the easy ones people answer to, there's no doubt, whether they've got them. I don't underestimate the people, but they like the easy ones, don't they?
0: Yeah.
1: Yeah.
0: It is time for this.

0: And we're looking at yesterday's brain teaser then. Any idea what this could be, Stu?
1: I'll have a go. I didn't hear it, so okay. I'll have a go.
0: We're normally white and used for cutting and grinding. So if we're damaged, humans usually remove or fill us. Most animals, we are useful tools. Just a smile will tell. There's the clue.
1: Ah, got it.
2: What was it?
0: It was your gums.
1: Oh, gums.
0: Yeah. When I went to the dentist last time, he said my teeth look really well.
1: Did he?
0: He says, I'm going to take your gums out instead.
1: Oh, really? Yeah, that's awful, isn't it?
0: Yeah. Right, who got it right? Jen, you had the lemon and custard crown at number 9. Well done to you across the pond. Very happy Friday to you. Sue and Don at 8. Ginger Lad, you're at number 7. Joke Man Tony at 6. Sir Mark Hewitt, number 5. Richie C and all his family and all the clan there over in the Glenfield area. Hello, me Doc Jen at 3. And Mr. Ted B, you slip back to number 2. And D. D snipped in there very, very quickly yesterday at the number 1 spot. Well done, D, for getting that right. So, the other thing, have you heard of pearly whites, Stu's?
1: Pearly white, what, teeth?
0: No, pearly gate whites.
1: Pearly gate whites?
0: Yeah.
1: Oh, right.
0: That's okay. Different, isn't it?
1: Yeah.
0: Okay, so let's go on with today's brand new brain teaser. You ain't got any idea, have you?
1: No.
0: That's good. I'm pleased about that. I take up most people's time. Before me, most had to use a line. Many people used to wake them up, but others on me won't shut up. I open all those gigantic worlds. When I frustrate you, I might get a big hurl. Quite an easy one, is it? Something we're all familiar with. So I take up a lot of people's time. Okay. Before me, most had to use a line. There's a big clue. You had to use a line before me. Okay, a line. Mm-hmm. Okay, many people use me to wake them up. There we are. Often others won't shut me up. I open all the gigantic world to you. When I frustrate you, I might get a big hurl. Any ideas, Stu?
1: No, it sounds very easy, but I don't get it. No.
0: Yeah, all right.
1: I haven't got it. It's coming.
0: Is it?
1: Yeah.
0: Yeah. What, breakfast or tea?
1: Yeah.
0: Okay, right. So I take up most people's time before. For me, most people use a line. Many people use me to wake them up. It's not an alarm clock. Well, it could be an alarm clock, but it's not the actual clock itself. Okay, others on me won't shut up. I open all the gigantic world. There's a big clue. And when frustrate you, I might get a big hurl. Mm. Okay, so this is what you need to do.
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0: Bands there with, of course, Eric Clapton, I think, played a part there, didn't he, in the Yardbirds?
1: Yeah.
0: And who else was it? Jimmy Page, that was the other one, wasn't it?
1: Yeah, been all through them, yeah.
0: Yeah, they're all there.
1: One of the first bands that I've ever heard of.
0: Is it?
1: Yeah, well, you know, R&B bands, like, yeah, or R&B then.
0: Yeah, the difference between R&B, rhythm and blues, and R&B, and the other new offbeat stuff, R&B. Yeah, I get confused there. Did you ever get asked that? And somebody said, play some R&B. And I think, yeah, okay. Bit of Beyonce and stuff like that.
1: It was
0: that,
1: so different that nobody probably would, you know, you wouldn't have the same kind of people there the same night, would you?
0: Yeah,
1: I
0: mean, no.
1: You
0: know? Yeah.
1: But, yeah, I've had some people say... I didn't know what it was, R&B. I said, man, it's the new dance stuff that's R&B, or the 90s dance stuff.
0: Yeah, that's it, yeah.
1: It was like the 60s, 50s and 60s R&B. Mm. American black music, usually.
0: Absolutely right, Stu, there we are. Okay, you're going to recap on your poser today as well?
1: Yeah, I've got a couple of three answers. Please have a go. What's the connection between Phil Bailey and Phil Collins, Bob Marley and Eric Clapton, and the Supremes and Phil Collins again? They have something very much in common. A togetherness, we could say.
0: So, first one was very easy, wasn't it, Stu? There's a clue.
1: Very easy, yeah.
0: The second one, the sheriff was involved, wasn't he?
1: He was, yeah. He got really in trouble there.
0: Mm. And the last one was, you're always in a hurry, aren't you?
1: You're always in a hurry, yeah. And you can't hurry.
0: No. Did you hurry this morning?
1: I did in the last 10 minutes getting here, because I had to walk.
0: Well, you're walking, you've got one step forward and three back.
1: I'm walking backwards for Christmas.
0: Were you? Did you get there in time?
1: Just didn't I? I just made it.
0: Right.
1: Yeah.
0: Yeah. And what did you say when you got there? Oh, blimey. That's happy Christmas in a different world, isn't it? Right, let's have some more music, and we're going to recap on today's brain teaser as well, just before that. And, of course, our brain teaser today is, and I'm going to give you a little bit of a clue as well, okay? So, I take up most people's time. Before me, most had to use the line. There is one of those, you know, songs that, you know, you can always... always remember that there's something to connect you there with that. So many people used to wake me up, others only won't just shut up. I open all to the gigantic world. There is the big clue. And moving on to when I frustrate you, I might get a big hell. Right. Most people would probably have one of these in their pocket. In their pocket. Okay. Right. Most people. Probably for females, they might have this in their handbag or something.
1: Yes, I know what you mean now.
0: Yeah, you know what I mean, do you?
1: Yeah.
0: What is it, a pound?
1: No, it hasn't been round for a million years, has it?
0: No, absolutely not. Really? There we are. So, I take up most people's time. Before me, most had to use a line. Many people use me to wake them up. Often, others won't shut me up. Okay, I open all the gigantic world. There's a big clue, isn't it, Stu?
1: It is,
0: yeah. And when I frustrate you, you might get a big hurl. There we are. So that's what we're looking for today. That'll get you named and framed. And
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0: Well, this is a song you don't often hear played on radio. Mr. Mark.

0: Bolan, of course, the late great Mark Bolan.
1: Oh, right.
0: New York City.
1: Right.
2: Yeah.
1: Brilliant.
0: Lovely song, isn't it?
1: Yeah.

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0: The Four Tops there, heading up to the news at 2. Stay with us in the second hour.
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4: It's 2 o'clock. I'm Nick Shaw. Shoppers in Market Harbour are welcoming the opening of a new discount department store in the town centre. National family-run retailer Boys has moved into the former Wilco unit in St Mary's Place, creating 20 jobs. These people, who were among the first customers, spoke to HFM.
5: Very nice, yes. I brought an air fryer for myself and my daughter asked me to get her one, so there you go.
6: It's nice to see shops moving into Harborough, so no empty units, yeah. I think it'll do well.
7: It has quite got a lot of good stuff on there, and then it's like the price is very reasonable when compared to the other supermarkets that we go.
4: Police are appealing for information after a man indecently exposed himself beside the A6 in Kibworth Harcourt. The incident happened at around 12:30 a.m. last Saturday near the junction with Wistow Road. He's described as being in his 50s and of large build. Officers say they have received no further similar reports since the incident. Residents are being reassured there's been no further pollution incident on the Ashley Way estate in Market Harbour after oil was again spotted in a ditch next to the A6, which was the site of a major deliberate spill in March. Investigations have confirmed its residue from the earlier incident, which has reappeared following rainfall. The cost of UK borrowing has spiked again as political uncertainty dogs the government. The interest rate investors demand on 10-year loans to the state, known as bonds, is within touching distance of the decades-long high seen on Wednesday. The Housing Secretary says he isn't expecting Sir Keir Starmer to have to face a leadership challenge, but Steve Reid admits it's been a tough week for the government.
8: The Prime Minister's unpopular, but each of the last four Prime Ministers in turn has been the most unpopular Prime Minister we've ever had. And what happens when you're the leader of the government at a time when the public are so angry with the state of our public services and the economy is it focuses down on that individual.
4: Arden Way in Market Harbour has been closed while work takes place to repair a burst water pipe. Severn Trent say no customer supplies have been affected and the closure's needed for safety reasons as the repairs are carried out. And young Market Harbour boxing brothers Jimmy and Billy McCann are aiming for national glory this weekend. The pair have reached the semi-finals of the England Boxing National School Championships after strong performances in the earlier rounds. Billy told HFM if they win tomorrow, they'll progress to Sunday's final.
9: Feel good, yeah. I go through to the semis, it's the final four, and then if I win, I get to the final and I get the golden gloves if I win the full tournament.
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4: Fairly bright through the early part of this afternoon, staying dry too until this evening when we could see an isolated shower. Highs 13 Celsius, 12 in Market Harbour now.
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0: Well, thank you, Nick. And, Nick will be back with us, of course, at the 3 o'clock hour here on HFM with coming up to almost 4 minutes past two.
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0: Oh, sound there with, of course, new Made in England there. What a great track that is as well, isn't
1: good
0: it?
1: Good stuff, isn't it? Yeah, nice to hear that again.
0: Yeah. Anyway, we are back in the second hour, and, of course, with myself, Molly and Stu. We'll take you up to the 3 o'clock hour, and we'll just tell them what's going on at the moment, Stu.
1: Tell them what's going on at the moment.
0: Yeah.
1: Well, what we've got the answers to the poser. I'm sure with them, shall I?
0: Yeah. Okay.
1: We did ask a connection there between Phil Bailey and Phil Collins, which was Easy Lover, a record they sang together. Bob Marley and Eric Clapton, they both sang I Shot the Sheriff, and the Supremes and Phil Collins, You Can't Hurry Love. Remember that? They both did that together, had big hits with
0: that. Make sure we've got another one here. That's it.
1: Okay.
0: Yeah, we're all right. So,
1: so there you go. And our poser entries this week were Sue and Don. Well done, Sue and Don. I think I'm going to play a request for you later. I hope you're going to like it. Otherwise, there's Jen across the pond. Hello, John. I didn't see you for a couple of weeks. Kate Perkins, not Kate Perry, and Kev G, all correct answers on the poser today.
0: Okay. And they're all giving points out for that, Stu, aren't they?
1: A point for each correct one, so there's 4 points there.
0: Okay.
1: There's 3 points for that one. We've got 5 points coming up, 6 points, six intros here, 6 points for these.
0: Okay.
1: The next one on the quirky.
0: Yeah. Right, we're just going to just get it out ready for a minute, so we'll just put a little track in the meantime, just while we just put those over there, because a couple of the songs there. Okay. Right, so let's do a little bit of musical youth in the meantime, just while we're waiting, okay.

0: Oh, the one and only, of course. Well, we're not quite ready for that, actually. I'm just going to wait a minute for that. And just ready for our one and only quirky quiz, aren't we, Stu?
1: Quirky quiz, yeah. Quirky. Right, our quirky quiz.
0: You're in trouble. Go and stand in that corner.
1: Why is
0: I've
1: that?
0: Got a little message here from Jen across the pond.
1: You guys missed my Posey entry. Stu, you must be wearing these glasses today. Can you play London Calling by The Clash? We'll do that with pleasure.
0: I'm creep.
1: Really.
0: How could you do that?
1: Do you know what? I didn't. I've got you down. I've got you down for 3 points for the Posey, Jen. Maybe I didn't say it. Can you say it now,
0: please?
1: I will then. We'll say them again. Sue and Don, well done, Sue and Don. Jen across the pond in there. Kate Perkins and Kev G all in there with the poser. Yeah, I'm very sorry. I'm really
0: sorry.
1: Don't
0: stand in that corner, Stu.
1: I'm really sorry,
0: with
1: girl.
0: Shame on you. Really, with shame on you. Is that right, Jen? Okay, so Tony's been on. He says, do you know people that are actually... you know, got no hair, completely bald. They own a comb, but they just can't part with it. Oh, not being salty.
2: I don't think that's funny.
0: And you've got a new neighbour, ain't you, Stu?
1: Yes, you're knocking on my door at 3 o'clock this morning.
0: What did you say?
1: Oh, luckily, I'll still play me drums.
0: With that, we're time for the quirky.
1: Okay, our quirky quiz today. We're going to play 6 intros, and you've got to guess the artist, the name of the title of the record, and also our clue. There is a link, a definite link between these. They all have something in common, a connection, or what we call a theme. So it's the theme we're really looking for. There's a point each for this, every correct answer, and there's 6 here.
0: It's all about the connection with the artist, isn't it?
1: It's a connection with the artist, a definite connection with the artist. Yeah, yeah. Okay, yeah. So I think we'll have okay. Number one then. Number one is this one.
0: If you know who your artists are, you'll get a connection. Some are more familiar than others. Mm-hmm. I think you might have to give them a clue if they don't work it out. But we're looking for the theme, aren't we, Stu?
1: We are, yeah.
0: This does have a certain musical flavour, this one, don't it, Stu?
1: Certainly does, yeah. We'll have to keep it going a little while till we come with the...
0: And don't worry, if you don't know the artist,

0: They came from a little place, didn't they? They did came from... That was the right track, by the way. Okay. Believe it or not, it was the right track.
1: Okay, here's number two. This one.
0: You'll get this one.

0: Well, the connection there with Bonner.
1: Yep.
0: I didn't realise there's too long intro on this, to be honest.
1: No, it's not the same ones I've got.
0: It's probably the LP version, actually. I think it's a live version, Crew, this one, isn't it?

0: it's you're not going to be thick to get that one, have you, Molly?
1: Thick?
0: You haven't got to be thick, have you?
1: Thick? Thick of what? Thick of anything, yeah. It is
0: anyway,
1: definitely.
0: Up comes number four.

0: is number five. A great tune, this one is. Love this one.
1: Mr. Fergal himself.

0: What a lovely old tune. Yeah, that is. Great yeah. stuff that is. And the very last one is this one. I'm sure you know this one.
1: It's all about the artist, by the way, not it the is, songs. Yes.
0: Something very, very definite link between the artists.
1: That's the theme. You're giving 3 points. If you don't get the theme, you get 2 points. One yep. for the artist and one for the song. Days when the rains came.
0: Okay, thank you so much, Molly. That's it. Right. Are we going to just
1: rewind the clock back as we speak, and we'll go straight into the first one, which is a bit of a long intro. That I didn't realise it got such a long intro. That one actually, So let's just check that while we're doing. So we'll just look at that and just make sure it's not the extended version. Yeah. Okay. Yeah, that's the one. That is the one. Yeah, there we go. Okay, so, right, we'll go for number one then, shall we? Yep.
2: Great music. HFM. We got stars. This is HFM. Ain't nobody can hold me like the way you hold me.
1: HFM. Right, we're now ready to go back to the first one, which is the new version there, isn't it, Stuart? Really,
0: it must
1: is
0: be,
1: it?
0: Must be, because I didn't recognise it.
1: Oh, is that? Yeah.
0: Okay. Okay, let's have number one then.
1: Okay, here we go. And here we go. This is it.

0: I'm sure you recognise it now, Steve.
1: Yeah, I do. I recognise it. Yeah, it's just the one I was got it from. Yeah,
0: you got your right glasses on now.
1: Very short intro, my one.
0: Because you've got those ones out from the behind that tree, didn't you? In the back of the studio here.
1: What's that? Though?
0: Your glasses, the right
1: no,
0: ones.
1: No, these are my own, sir.
0: Are they? Yeah. Well, you got them inside out again.
1: I know, but I can see better that way.
0: Yeah, but can you all right then? This is number two. Well, this is the one with the very long intro, Stu, I told you.
1: Yeah, is there no way we can just jump it forward?
0: Yeah, well, we could, but... it's coming in now. Ev got it right. Ev, can you put Ev down? Ev got it right.
1: Ev.
0: E for Ev. I love it. And Bono was on with this as well.

0: I don't know the name of this one, Stu, do you?
1: It's not the one I had down, actually, if you remember. We couldn't find that one, so we had to put another one in. I'll tell you in a minute.

0: Anyway, you know now, don't you?
1: Yes, that was
0: number two.
1: It.
0: This is number three, the one you well know.
1: Where's the connection and the theme? If you know the songs, you get 3 points each.
0: Anyway, some of the songs are a bit dodgy, but don't worry about the songs. It's the artists we've got a theme of today. All about the artists.
1: All you got to do is think of the head man in this bond, in this song, is it, Stu?
0: Yeah, is it, yeah.
1: All those concerts. Live Aid, wasn't it?
0: Yeah, he did a lot, didn't he? Raised a lot of money, this fella.
2: Silicon chip inside her head gets switched to over.
1: Right, okay, that's that one.
0: Okay, that's number four. This is number five.

0: They were a Derry band, weren't they, Stu?
1: A very good band.
0: Derry, a Derry band.
1: Yeah, could be, yeah.
0: There's your clue. And the last one
1: is this one. Here we go. Oh, you know this one, don't you? So I think that'll be enough, Polly. Anyway, that's our quirky quiz for today. I hope you like them. I'm sorry about the little mess about at the front, but we even messed us, didn't it, Molly? We didn't quite know where we were with those.
0: Yeah, I don't know where I am now, actually. Yeah. Well, we're going to play the next song.
2: 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Ain't nobody can hold me like the way you hold me. 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

0: I'll tell you what, Stuart, I don't know what that song was all about. 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
9: 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On

0: Well, back to 67 there, of course, Martha Reeves. She was the leader with the Vandellas, of course, here on HFM. Right, we're going to do now our... I don't know what Stu's doing. He's doing acrobatics in the background there. What are you doing, Stu? You're having trouble. You were swinging on three legs then.
1: I remember on the way in, my lace broke, and I was just trying to remend it then.
0: Well, you shouldn't tie it up.
1: I know.
0: Where's Bex? Bex, have you got your ears on? She's got her head in the red. You got your ears on, Bex?
1: For our Friday intro.
0: Well, we've got a good one today for you. We really have. Yeah. Anyway, let's see. We're going to test them to this. We want to know who this is. And if you get the title of the song, there's another point, isn't it, Steve?
1: There is, sir. You get three points for this. Title of the song. No, 2 points. Title of the song and the artist.
0: Okay.
1: Who is this? For 1 second. Yeah.
0: Good grief.
1: What she said?
0: How could you get that? She got it.
1: Oh dear, I can't believe this. We're going to have...
0: Yeah, that's it. You got to know that? We're going to get you on the telly next week. Name that tune in half a second. Right, shall we do it again? Has anybody else picked up on it?
1: If they haven't, Mouldy, can you give them an extra...
0: Well, it is an extra.
1: I should give Beth an extra point.
0: Well, Becca got 5.5 stars for her.
1: I know, yeah. We'll give them less points, but maybe they need a hand.
0: I've got a hand. Which one do you want, left or right? There we are. That's it.
1: There you go.
0: Any ideas what that could be? Of course, there we go. So, 2 notes there. Anyway, that's what we look. Becca got it in half a note, so that was good. 1 beat. Anybody know what that is, that song? It's a well-known song from all the 90s, I believe that was, as well.
1: Must have been, yes, it was, yeah.
0: There we are, that's the song we're looking for.
1: Actually, we're only going to give you one point for that now.
0: Yeah,
1: because Becca got the double, but there you go.
0: Yeah, Becca got the
1: double. That's only fair, isn't it?
0: Yeah, we are. So, Becca got it in... Didn't even get it in that one, she got it in that one.
1: Okay.
0: Right, here we go then. That's what we're looking for. Does anybody know what that song is?
1: I would think they do.
0: Right, we've got a song here for, playing it. Is it for...
1: Yeah, I thought this would be nice. I listened to this
0: bit of northern stuff, this, was it?
1: Not really northern. It's a nice kind of soul-y thing.
0: Soul.
1: I thought Sue and Don would like one.
0: Is my left soul or my right soul?
1: It's...
0: Let's play it.
1: No, not this one.
0: You told me this was the one. I'm going to let it go now.

0: Apologies, mate. We've got the wrong CD in the wrong packet. You know how it goes on when you're messing about.
1: Yeah. Anyway. I bought some sweets the other week, you know, and they were in the wrong packet.
0: Were they?
1: Yeah, I've got them upside down.
0: Okay, right. That's like having MMs and tricks, isn't it?
1: Yeah.
0: Okay. Anyway, there you go. That was a Contour song. I'm pretty sure that...
1: Right, this is Second Chance, and we're running well behind time today, and we're just talking all so much rubbish today, aren't we, Stu?
0: Yeah,
1: well, I am.
0: As always.
1: Yeah, total of rubbish. Anyway, we haven't got much longer to put up with us for about another 16 minutes. Thank goodness for that, they're saying. Right, so this is our music intro. There we are, that's the song we're looking for today.
0: Just for 1 point now, I'm afraid. One point.
1: You can push everything you want with this, can't you, Stu?
2: Adam Simmons.
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0: Well, we're playing that for... well, we're not quite ready for that one just yet, but we're just going to do our entries for the competitions, yeah? Okay.
1: Okay, Molly, how you doing anyway? All right. How you
0: I'm
1: feeling?
0: All right. Yeah. I'm down on this right side at the moment.
1: Are
0: actually,
1: you really?
0: Yeah.
1: Okay.
0: Yeah. So, shall we do those various entries? First one was this one.
1: Okay, the song was, of course.
0: Well, you push that button if you want.
1: There you go. Push the button by the Sugar Babes, and our lucky entrants today were Becca.
0: Very quick indeed. Well done, Bex.
1: Rory. Well done, Rory. Ginger Lad. Kev G. Jen across the pond. And Sue and Dawn. Well done.
0: Well done to everybody who got it right. And on our quirky...
1: on our quirky quiz, we played U2, The Cranberries, Thin Lizzy, Boomtown Rats, The Undertones and Van Morrison. Where the quiz
0: a few
1: was,
0: little clues we put in there, didn't we, Stu?
1: Yes, we did. The definite link was they were all Irish bands. That was our theme today. And also, the winners were on those. Evie, a new one for me. Nadine, well done. Jen across the pond. Ginger Lad. Sue and Dawn, Dee and Steve from Desborough. Well done, everybody. Well done. Nice to know you're there. Nice to know you take part. Sometimes you can sit here and you don't know whether anybody's listening, do you, Molly?
0: I'm not sitting, I'm standing.
1: Oh, okay.
0: Yeah, I'm stood standing.
1: On your head?
0: Yeah, all the time.
1: Right.
0: Yeah,
1: okay.
0: Really am.
1: Yeah. Well, anyway, well done. We'll be doing it all again next week if you're with us.
0: Well, it's, Anyway, we're going to play out with the Gladys Knight song. And I've got a little request here. I was hoping to squeeze it in, but to run out of time, it's for Sarah as well. And she asked for the London Boys, for all the ladies there in the suite room. I thought we'll give them a shout out. And hopefully, I'll ask Becca nicely, see whether she'll play it for you, Sarah, just after the travel news and everything, when she gets into a show for you. And I hope that's okay. Well, the weekend's upon us already, isn't it, Stu?
1: Absolutely, sir.
0: Yeah. Do you know what day it is?
1: No, coming up to Saturday, I know.
0: Is that right?
1: Yeah.
0: Okay.
1: Yeah.
0: Well,
1: we're always busy at the weekends, aren't we? Friday, Saturday and Sunday, then we have a rest for the week. Yeah.
0: Rest? What's that?
1: Well, you're not old enough yet, but you will.
0: No, I'm not old enough to have a rest. The one and only Gladys Knight, back to 75.

0: Morning, Stu. Thanks for being with us and putting up with us. Is that right, Stu?
1: Absolutely, yeah.
0: Right, let's just give you the rundown what's happening with the live programmes for the rest of today and into Saturday morning as well. Beck, we're taking after the news with the travel news and the home run. Keep your head what's happening on the travel with the buses, trains and also on the roads as well. Sitting in for Will Challoner tonight is James Garner from 6. The Friday Rock Show with all their posse there from 9 o'clock. And Nick's Noughties and Nineties Dance Tunes from 11, taking you through over the midnight hour into 1 o'clock. Then HFM taking over with some great tunes until the 7 o'clock hour with this week's presenter, of course, Emma B. They're getting you ready for your Saturday morning. Okay, and that's it. Right, we will look at now at... I take up most people's time. Before me, most people had to line. Many people used to wake me up. Others won't shut me up. Well, I know that. But anyway, open all the gigantic world when frustrated. It was a mobile phone. You get it in your pocket, don't you? You cannot stop talking about it, can you, Stu?
1: Absolutely, yeah.
0: Yeah. So, anway, who has the Lemon and Custard crown today? It's Stuart. Well done to you. You got that over the weekend. Followed by Richie C in Glenfield there. Hope you're okay, Richie. You sounded a bit down today. Not your normal self, so hope you're all right. Tony L, the joke man himself. Thank you so much for the jokes at 6. Sue and Don there at 5. Jen across the pond. Happy weekend to you, Jen. Jay, new entry there. Ginger Lad as well. And Hello Me Duck at 2. And Ted B takes over the top spot. Of course, that answer was a mobile phone. And with that, it's bye from me.
1: And it's bye from him.
2: 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The train now departing from HFM is the Mole Train. You can hop on board again on Monday from 1 p.m.
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6: It's 3 o'clock. I'm Nick Shaw. A long empty shop in Market Harborough Town Centre has reopened with the launch of a new discount department store. National retailer Boys has created 20 jobs after moving into the former Wilco site in St Mary's Place. The firm's chairman and joint managing director, Andrew Boys, told HFM the store's been given a major refurbishment.
7: It's given us an opportunity to come into the town, and they only traded on the ground floor. We're trading on the first floor as well. So the fact that we've got the two floors, it sort of means we can offer a much wider range of products than we otherwise would.
6: Police are investigating after a man indecently exposed himself beside the A6 in Kibworth Harcourt. The incident happened at around 12:30 last Saturday near the junction with Wistow Road. Officers are urging anyone with information to come forward. Wes Streeting says Andy Burnham should be picked as Labour's candidate for the upcoming by-election in Greater Manchester. Allies of the former Health Secretary say he himself will stand in any leadership contest against Sir Keir Starmer. Mr Burnham has his work cut out among these voters in Makerfield.
8: Whoever, Reform or I'd vote anybody. I'd vote for Bugs Bunny, but for him.
9: So anyone other than Andy Burnham?
8: Reform. I'm not sussed them out quite yet.
10: They're still Reform.
11: I would vote for Andy Burnham, only because he's a more relatable person.
6: A burst pipe has forced the closure of Arden Way in Market Harborough. Seven Trent say no customer supplies have been affected, and its teams are working as quickly as possible to deal with the issue. Two young boxing brothers from Market Harborough are hoping to be crowned national champions this weekend. Jimmy and Billy McCann are through to the semi-finals of the England Boxing National Schools Championships after strong performances in earlier rounds. 13-year-old Jimmy says the pair have been working hard in preparation.
12: Well, if we're not in the gym Monday, Wednesday and Friday, we're doing runs on a Tuesday, Thursday, and then one-on-ones on Saturday and sparring like some days in the week, rather on a Tuesday or a Thursday. Yeah, it's been good. Hard work should pay off in the ring.
6: And two parks in the Harborough District are set to benefit from improvements totalling nearly £100,000. It will allow the installation of accessible play equipment at Belfields Recreation Ground in Little Bowden and upgrades to paths at Rookery Park in Kibworth.
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6: Fairly bright through the early part of this afternoon, staying dry too until this evening when we could see an isolated shower, highs 13 Celsius, 12 in Market Harborough now.
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10: Taking a look at the situation and about on those roads for you this Friday afternoon. Starting on Kilby Road in Fleckney. The road closure there for Severn Trent is finishing today. On the A4304 Harborough Road in Lubbenham, the two-way signals there for Severn Trent also finishing today. And Welland Avenue, Lubbenham, the road closure for Leicestershire Highways, that finishes today too. Now, Arden Way Market Harborough is closed. That's due to a water leak. Farndon Road Market Harborough, there are two-way signals for Severn Trent, which are ongoing until Monday. And Northampton Road, the temporary signals there for Severn Trent are between Scotland Road and the Leisure Centre. Everything else looking okay so far this Friday afternoon. I'll be keeping close eyes on everything throughout the show. But if you find at any point that something is affecting your journey in any way, and it is safe and legal for you to get in touch with me to let me know what's happening, I can share that information with everybody else. You might want to do that by phone. It's Harborough 464 treble 6.
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0: to start a Friday afternoon. Jungle and Carry on HFM. The Home Run. Becca Robertson. Hello, good afternoon, and a very warm welcome along to The Home Run. Happy Friday. It's me, Becca Robertson. I'll be seeing you to the weekend here on Harbour FM. I'm with you until 6 o'clock this evening. Huge thank you to Molly and co-host Stu for their all request. Mole Train. Lots going on there. Lots going on. Feel a little bit smug having got the intro. Fabulous stuff. Thank you for that one, both. Very quick on the button, Molly was today. Gets very nervous about that. They'll be back as a duo next Friday afternoon. Make sure you are on board. Stu will bring along with him, as always, the Friday poser, the quirky quiz, and the idea for the intro when Molly has to be very quick on that button. It is The Home Runner with me, Becca. I'm keeping very close eyes on the traffic and travel for you this afternoon. Aside from that, we continue to play some great music on the radio. Got Keen coming up very shortly. Also, something new from Martin Garrix and Ed Sheeran. Also, a request over from Molly's show for Sarah and the team at the Sweet Room. We have the London Boys and Requiem, and Richie's been on. So could you play Jimmy Jones and Good Timing? Yes, we'll get that lined up for you as well. Keep in touch, keep those song requests coming in this Friday afternoon. What would you like to hear? What would cheer you up this Friday afternoon, get you to the weekend? You can get in touch by phone, that's Harbour 464666. Email studio@harbourfm.co.uk. 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If you search your stores for Harbour FM, you will be able to find that. Well, we do have a few other reasons for you to keep in touch with the show. We have The Word That Works, the final one of four this week. See if you can find The Word That Works for 25 points and that all-important connection between the answers that we've discovered so far and, of course, today. They do have a connection. Some of you getting that already. We'll go through all of that in about 10 minutes' time. We also have another What's That Word in the Middle? And I have been asked for the two words for testing purposes by Chris Jones, and he got it right. He did. So we'll see how you get along with it when we get those lines open at 25 past four this afternoon. We also have the fourth and final clue for what we're on the lookout for this week in HFM's area. Will that be the clue that helps you solve our mystery? We'll find out in just a few moments' time. The Home Run.
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0: FM. More requests in. Hello to Jen, formerly off Hello Me Dog. She said, could you play Coldplay? I think you mean Viva La Vida, Jen. So hopefully I've chosen the right track. I was trying to sing it through in my mind, but yes, I think it's that one.
1: It's the home runs. What we're on the lookout for in HFM's area this week.
0: We do need to share the final clue with you because we will be closing the lines for this afternoon. We have a mystery every week here on The Home Run. We reveal clues one per day. Generally, that's five clues during the week. This week, it's been four. We'll be back to five next week, briefly. So we have shared three clues so far. We need to reveal that fourth and final clue today. And we'll give you a little bit more time until around about 25 to 6 until we close those lines, reveal the answer and give credit to those who've solved the mystery, which we'll probably do in a moment's time as well. We'd like to give you lots of nice mentions on the radio for keeping in touch. Now, those three clues so far then. We started with the first one on Tuesday because we're on the lookout for something in HFM's area. It could be absolutely anything, but we promise you it is something local. Far from the desert dust and canyon stone, a taste of another land comes to town. That was your first clue. Clue number two, strings and stories will fill the air, bringing distant prairie spirit there. Your third clue then, stalls, fairground rides and challenges too. Hold on tight if the wild ride chooses you. What are we looking for? We've ruled out a few things, Rio Bravo on the Square and Volton Vine. Well done so far this week to Sue, Don West and Rich and Mick Hewitt, all solving the mystery. Your fourth and final clue for this week then. In Harborough's Welland Park this May, cowboys and country come out to play. That is your fourth and final clue. What are we on the lookout for this week in HFM's area? In Harborough's Welland Park this May, cowboys and country come out to play.
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0: That is Martin Garrix and Ed Sheeran, Repeat It on HFM. Let's get the lines open for this afternoon's Word That Works. I give you three words and there's one word that works with all of them. Each of them, in fact, either before or after to make a phrase or description. That's worth 25 points this week if you get it right. That's so we can get you to 100 points if you like to accumulate the points throughout the week or for bragging rights. We'll give you some nice mentions on the radio as we do. And there's an extra twist. All the answers across these 4 days have been linked. And if you can spot the connection at any time, you will earn yourself a bonus star. And that's what you're listening out for when your name gets mentioned. So far this week then, we started with the three words king, cub and mountain. That gave us lion, lion king, lion cub and mountain lion. We've had energy, confidence and turbo. That was boost, energy boost, confidence boost and turbo boost. And yesterday, snow, corn and out. It was flake, snowflake, cornflake and flake out. How are those points looking? Listen out for your stars as well if you've found that connection. On 25 points, finding one of our words that work this week. Drew, Dan, Trish over in Rushton and Nico at Wilton Mill Karting. On 50 points, finding two of our words that work. Jen, formerly off Hello Me Duck. And on 75 points, finding all three words that work so far with the potential to go up to 100 points. Sandra, Robin, Richie and Sue. All finding the connection as well. So let's give you the final set of three words. See if you can find the word that works this afternoon. These three words today are basket, blanket and hamper. So basket, blanket and hamper. What word works?
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0: for Sarah and all at the Sweet Room then. The London Boys on HFM. Jimmy Jones, Good Timing, coming up very shortly for Richie. And we've got Coldplay lined up as well for Jen, formerly off Hello Me Duck. Keep those song requests coming in this afternoon. We have shared the fourth set of our... What are we doing, Becca? Come on. The word that works, that's the one. Oh dear, it's Friday. Yes, we have shared the fourth set of the three words we have for you for the word that works. I made that far too complicated. The three words are basket, blanket and hamper. So basket, blanket and hamper. Who's been in with the correct answers? Sandra, Rob and Richie. Jen, formerly off Hello Me Duck. Drew's been on with the correct answer as well. And Christine, all getting it right so far. So we're looking for that word that works. It's the fourth and final word that we're looking for. There is a connection between the answers as well. So those three words once again for this afternoon. What word works either before or after to make a description or phrase? Basket, blanket and hamper.
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0: Taking a look at the situation out and about on those roads for you. Starting in Market Harbour, Arden Way is closed. That's due to a water leak. Farndon Road, there are two-way signals there for Severn Trent that are ongoing until Monday. And on Northampton Road, temporary signals there for Severn Trent between Scotland Road and the Leisure Centre. Also in Lubbernham, Welland Avenue, the road closure there for Leicestershire Highways finishes today. Also finishing today are the two-way signals in Lubbernham on the A4304 Harborough Road. And Kilby Road, Fleckney, the road closure there for Severn Trent, that finishes today as well.
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0: Saturday morning, what could you be doing? Too early? A run around the park? Too energetic? Shopping? Too busy? Seaside? Too far? Watching cookery shows on TV? 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

0: But Jen, formerly off Hello Me Duck, who's been back on, said, yep, that's the one, Becca. Coldplay there on HFM. Hello to Mick and Rich Hewitt and also to Sue, both finding the word that works this afternoon. And Sue says, could you play Johnny Hates Jazz and Turn Back the Clock? Of course we can. That's the next song played here on HFM.
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0: Firstly, though, let's take a look at those events pages on our website, harbourfm.co.uk. 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Now, a clutter sale is being held in Foxton. That's raising money for St Andrew's Church. There'll be plenty of bargains to browse through, along with tea, coffee and cake available during the afternoon. Pop along tomorrow from 2 until 4pm at the Foxton Village Hall on Middle Street. Also, the St Giles Church Spring event, that's taking place tomorrow as well from 10am until 4pm, and on Sunday from 11:30am to 4pm. That's with a great mix of activities for all ages across the weekend. There'll be a plant sale with locally grown plants and expert advice, a bookstall, homemade produce, plus a raffle and tombola. You can also enjoy coffee, afternoon tea and light lunches in the Paneer Cafe and take part in a fun town trail following nursery rhyme clues around the area. So pop along and join in the fun. And also, the much-loved Sibbertoft Sunday Teas are back and will be running every Sunday right through until the end of September. 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So why not pop along one Sunday afternoon and treat yourself. 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

For Sue then, Johnny Hates Jazz and Turn Back the Clock. Hello to Lucy J. She says, superb show by Molly and Stu this afternoon. Absolutely. Still laughing. They're still laughing. Fabulous stuff. And they will be back as a duo, of course, next Friday afternoon for an all-request Friday Mole Train. HFM.

Puth and Kenny G on HFM. I need to get you to the news at 4 with Nick Shaw. The other side of that, we'll give you a final call on the word that works. Annie Lennox takes us the news first.

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3: It's 4 o'clock. I'm Nick Shaw. Shoppers in Market Harbour are welcoming the opening of a new discount department store in the town centre. National family-run retailer Boys has moved into the former Wilco unit in St Mary's Place, creating 20 jobs. These people, who were among the first customers, spoke to HFM.
4: It's nice to see shops moving into Harbour, so no empty units, yeah. I think it will do well.
5: It has quite got a lot of good stuff on there, and then it's like the price is very reasonable when compared to the other supermarkets that we go.
6: Fantastic. Right in the corner, there's loads of fishing rods and beer brewing equipment, so that's perfect for me. You know, I might just move in.
3: Police are appealing for information after a man indecently exposed himself beside the A6 in Kibworth Harcourt. The incident happened at around 12:30 a.m. last Saturday near the junction with Wistow Road. He's described as being in his 50s and of large build. Officers say they have received no further similar reports since the incident. Residents have been reassured there's been no further pollution incident on the Ashley Way estate in Market Harbour after oil was again spotted in a ditch next to the A6, which was the site of a major deliberate spill in March. Investigations have confirmed its residue from the earlier incident, which has reappeared following rainfall. The cost of UK borrowing has spiked again as political uncertainty dogs the government. The interest rate investors demand on 10-year loans to the state, known as bonds, is within touching distance of the decades-long high seen on Wednesday. The Housing Secretary says he isn't expecting Sir Keir Starmer to have to face a leadership challenge, but Steve Reid admits it's been a tough week for the government.
7: The Prime Minister's unpopular, but each of the last four Prime Ministers in turn has been the most unpopular Prime Minister we've ever had. And what happens when you're the leader of the government at a time when the public are so angry with the state of our public services and the economy is it focuses down on that individual.
3: Arden Way in Market Harbour has been closed while work takes place to repair a burst water pipe. Severn Trent say no customer supplies have been affected. And young Market Harbour boxing brothers Jimmy and Billy McCann are aiming for national glory this weekend. The pair have reached the semi-finals of the England Boxing National School Championships after strong performances in the earlier rounds. Billy told HFM if they win tomorrow, they'll progress to Sunday's final.
8: Feel good, yeah. I go through to the semis. It's the final four. And then if I win, I get to the final and I get the golden gloves if I win the full tournament.
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3: Got some bright spells as we head through towards this evening. Quite chilly overnight, temperatures down to 3 Celsius. Dry and bright through the early part of Saturday. Cloudy periods could bring an isolated shower in the afternoon, though, in highs of 13 Celsius.
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9: Looking at those roads for you this Friday afternoon, starting on Kilby Road, Fleckney. The road closure there finishes today. It's been in place for Severn Trent. Also on the A4304 Harborough Road, Lubbenham, the two-way signals for Severn Trent finish today, as does the road closure on Welland Avenue in Lubbenham that's been in place for Leicestershire Highways. As Nick mentioned during the news there, Arden Way Market Harborough is closed due to a water leak. And on Farndon Road Market Harborough, there are two-way signals there for Severn Trent, which are ongoing until Monday. And on Northampton Road, the temporary signals there for Severn Trent are between Scotland Road and also the Leisure Centre. Everything else looking okay so far.
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1: West Live with First Time. Start the second hour of the Friday afternoon home run off with me, Becca Robertson. I'm with you till 6 o'clock this evening. All clues have now been shared for our mystery this week. Can you let us know what we're on the lookout for in HFM's area? The new clue for this afternoon: in Harborough's Welland Park this May, cowboys and country come out to play. So that is your fourth and final clue this week. What are we looking for? Could you join Sue, Don West and Rich and Mick Hewitt with the correct answer? We'll close the lines at about 25 to 6. We need to give you a final call on the word that works this afternoon. I've given you the fourth set of three words, and the answers are also connected, just to remind you. So answers so far then, the three answers we've had are lion, boost and also flake. Your three words this afternoon, the final set of three words: basket, blanket and hamper. So we are looking for a word that would work with all three of those words, either before or after, to make a phrase or description. Basket, blanket and hamper are your three words. Can you find that fourth word that works and also the connection to earn yourself a star? We will be closing the lines in about 6.5 minutes' time. Final chance to get in touch.
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0: Chicane and Saltwater on HFM. Lines have now closed then for this week for The Word That Works. Our fourth set of three words: basket, blanket and hamper. What word works with those? Picnic was the answer. Picnic basket, picnic blanket and picnic hamper. That means this week, aside from picnic, we've also had flake, boost and lion. So what was the connection as well between those fourth answers? Let's run through the points in terms of finding the word that works. 25 points up for grabs each day for finding that. And of course, if you found the connection between the answers, which I shall reveal in just a second as well, you will have earned that star. And I will, of course, let you know when I mention your name if you found that connection, just to confirm. So on 25 points, finding one of our words that work this week, Christine and Mick and Rich Hewitt. Also, Andrew been on with the correct answer for today's word that works and found the connection. Timothy over in Kibworth also finding today's word that works. Dan found a word that worked throughout this week as well and also knows what the connection is between the answers. Trish over in Rushton finding one of our words that work, and Nico at Wilton Mill Karting finding two words that work this week. Well done to Drew. And then on 75 points, Drew, 50 points for finding the two words that work, 75 points for finding three out of the four words that work and the connection, Jen, formerly of Hello Miduk. And with 100 points, finding all four words that work and the connection. Well done to Sandra, Robin, Richie and Sue. Fabulous stuff. So just to run through our four answers once again: lion, boost, flake and picnic. Well, they are all chocolate bars. That's what the connection was between our four answers this week. All chocolate bars. Lion, boost, flake and picnic. I could eat all four, but I'm watching my calories, so I better not. But word that works, that will be back with you on Monday.
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1: HFM. Let's get our lines open this Friday afternoon for What's the Word in the Middle. I'll give you two words, looking for a word that would go after the first word, before the second word. Sits very nicely in the middle, trust me, it does. And you're looking for the word that I've chosen to be in the middle. There are often better answers, alternative answers, and it's all about just having a guess, having a go, have as many guesses as you like. We'll keep the lines open for this until about 20 past five. Yesterday, those two words were sun and case. It was a lot tougher than I thought yesterday. Mind you, I'm faced with the answer all the time, trying not to give it out before I'm supposed to. It was glasses yesterday. You got that, though? Sunglasses and glasses case. And we did play a bit of Tracy Ullman in the end with sunglasses. Today's words, then, for Friday, are fun and play. Why not? It's Friday afternoon. We're heading for the weekend. So good words to use, I think. Fun and play. So, we're looking for a word that would go after the word fun and before the word play. Lines are now open.
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0: That's Captain Hollywood and more on HFM. Hello to Timothy over in Kibworth, Queen and Innuendo. Oh, yes, let's celebrate Friday. That's fabulous. Yep, that's coming up next for you, Timothy. We do have those lines open for the What's That Word in the Middle. They have only just opened just before we played Captain Hollywood there. Two good Friday words, I think. Fun and play. That's heading us to the weekend, isn't it? Fun and play. So we're looking for a word this afternoon that would go after the word fun and before the word play. I only have correct answers so far. Well done to Richie, Sandra and Rob and Jen, formerly off Hello Me Duck. There is still plenty of time to get in touch. We'll keep the lines open till 5:20.
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0: We are fast approaching that time of day where things do get a little busier out about on those roads. If you are making plans for your journeys home this Friday afternoon, there are a few things to be aware of. Starting in Market Harbour, Arden Way, that's closed due to a water leak. Farndon Road, the two-way signals there for Severn Trent are ongoing until Monday. And on Northampton Road, the temporary signals there for Severn Trent are between Scotland Road and the Leisure Centre. In Lubbenham, two things finishing today there then. That's Welland Avenue, the road closure for Leicestershire Highways and those two-way signals on the A4304 Harborough Road, and they have been in place for Severn Trent. And also finishing today is the road closure that's been on Kilby Road in Fletney for Severn Trent as well. Everything else looking okay so far.
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Now, a charity coffee morning in aid of Loros Hospice Care is taking place at Naseby Square Lounge tomorrow. That's from 11 a.m.

0: Tuesday. That's from 2 until 4pm at the Jubilee Hall of the Congregational Church on Bowden Lane in Market Harborough. Sessions are free to attend and refreshments are provided. Now, the sessions are a chance to socialise, share experiences and enjoy time together in a relaxed and friendly environment. And this month, the popular Joe Coverson returns for an afternoon of music, zumba and fun. And also, the next Little Bowden Society meeting takes place on Wednesday. That's next Wednesday, the 20th. That's from 7:30pm at St Nicholas Church Hall. The speaker is Mike Stroud, who will be talking about the history of Kelmarsh Hall and the interesting owners and occupiers who were some of the most influential and wealthy members of the High Society in the 18th, 19th and 20th centuries. Mike is also a volunteer room steward at Kelmarsh, so we'll be able to give us an insight into how the charitable trust care for the estate today. Visitors are very welcome. Entrance is £3, including tea and coffee. 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

0: Quite a short little ditty there from the Jonas Brothers, Wings on HFM. Fun and play are our two words for the word in the middle. Well done so far to Richie, Sandra and Rob. Jem formerly off her Loamy Duck. Trish over in Rushton and Sandy all in with the correct answer so far.
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Gary Barlow, and let me go on HFM. It is Friday afternoon on the home run with me, Becca Robertson. I need to get you to the news at 5 with Nick Shaw. A couple of final calls after the news, though, for the word in the middle and also for our mystery. I'll run through those four clues for the final time, and then we'll close the lines about 25 to 6 and reveal the answer. Let's get to the news at 5 first, though, with Tom Walker.

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3: It's 5 o'clock. I'm Nick Shaw. A long empty shop in Market Harborough Town Centre has reopened with the launch of a new discount department store. National retailer Boys has created 20 jobs after moving into the former Wilco site in St Mary's Place. The firm's chairman and joint managing director Andrew Boys told HFM the store's been given a major refurbishment.
4: It's given us an opportunity to come into the town, and they only traded on the ground floor. We're trading on the first floor as well, so the fact that we've got the two floors, it sort of means we can offer a much wider range of products than we otherwise would.
3: Police are investigating after a man indecently exposed himself beside the A6 in Kibworth Harcourt. The incident happened at around 12:30 last Saturday near the junction with Wistow Road. Officers are urging anyone with information to come forward. Wes Streeting says Andy Burnham should be picked as Labour's candidate for the upcoming by-election in Greater Manchester. Allies of the former Health Secretary say he himself will stand in any leadership contest against Sir Keir Starmer. Mr Burnham has his work cut out among these voters in Makerfield.
5: Whoever, Reform, or I'd vote anybody. I'd vote for Bugs Bunny, but for him.
6: To anyone other than Andy Burnham?
5: Reform, I'm not sussed them out quite yet.
7: They're still Reform.
8: I would vote for Andy Burnham, only because he's a more relatable person.
3: A burst pipe has forced the closure of Arden Way in Market Harborough. Severn Trent say no customer supplies have been affected, and its teams are working as quickly as possible to deal with the issue. Two young boxing brothers from Market Harborough are hoping to be crowned national champions this weekend. Jimmy and Billy McCann are through to the semi-finals of the England Boxing National Schools Championships after strong performances in earlier rounds. 13-year-old Jimmy says the pair have been working hard in preparation.
9: Well, if we're not in the gym Monday, Wednesday and Friday, we're doing runs on a Tuesday, Thursday, and then one-on-ones on Saturday and sparring like some days in the week, rather on a Tuesday or a Thursday. Yeah, it's been good. Hard work should pay off in the ring.
3: And two parks in the Harborough District are set to benefit from improvements totalling nearly £100,000. It will allow the installation of accessible play equipment at Belfields Recreation Ground in Little Bowden and upgrades to paths at Rookery Park in Kibworth.
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3: Got some bright spells as we head through towards this evening. Quite chilly overnight, temperatures down to 3 Celsius. Dry and bright through the early part of Saturday. Cloudy periods could bring an isolated shower in the afternoon, though, in highs of 13 Celsius.
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10: Looking at those roads for you then this Friday afternoon, starting on Kilby Road, Fleckney, the road closure that finishes today there for Severn Trent. If you're heading on the A6 through Kibworth, you will find things are a little slower at this time of day. That's just due to volume of traffic. Now in Lubbenham, a couple of things finishing there today. The A4304 Harborough Road, the two-way signals that have been in place for Severn Trent, and also the road closure that's been in place on Welland Avenue for Leicestershire Highways. On Arden Way, Market Harborough, it is closed. Now, that's due to a water leak also in Market Harborough. Farndon Road, there are two-way signals for Severn Trent that are ongoing until Monday. Northampton Road, the temporary signals there for Severn Trent are between Scotland Road and the Leisure Centre. We're also seeing that build-up of traffic on Northampton Road heading into town, approaching the Welland Park Road, Springfield Street Junction, and it's looking busier on the Rockingham Road too. That's approaching the Gores Lane Junction, both in and out of town.
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1: Here we are then, into the third and final hour of the Friday afternoon home run with me, Becca Robertson. I'm with you until 6 o'clock this evening at six. Nick Shaw will take over with the 6 o'clock news. Following that, it is your early evening show. Now, generally on a Friday evening, it's Will Challoner, keeping you entertained. However, sitting in for Will this evening, it's James Garner. And he's well prepared. He's been in already. He's been in already. Done all his show prep, he has. So he'll be joining you from 6 until 9 here on HFM. Then handing over to the Friday Night Rock Show. They're with you till 11. And then from 11 until 1, well, it is Friday night. He stays up late, puts all of his news items away, gets on the dancing shoes. I think this involves glow sticks and various bits of dry ice and confetti. And anyway, Nick Shaw's here. He's playing your dance classics from the 90s and noughties until 1 in the morning. HFM then playing you some music through the night right up to 7 a.m. tomorrow morning, when Emma B will be waking up Harbour for your Saturday morning breakfast show. And that's how we look. Stay with us. It is still the Home Runner with me, Becca, keeping close eyes on the traffic and travel for you this afternoon. Aside from that, we continue to play some feel-good Friday afternoon music for you, which you can still get involved in. You can. I've got some ABBA coming up next. You might not have heard this one too many times. It's quite new from ABBA Voyage, but fabulous. It's coming up anyway. And yes, you still have time to get your song requests into us. Do keep in touch with the show. A few other reasons. We'll give you a final call now on our clues for our mystery this week. We're on the lookout for something in HFM's area. We've been sharing clues with you since Tuesday, one per day, which means we have four clues. And you have a little bit of time, about 25 minutes, till we close the lines, reveal the answer, and give credit to those that have solved the mystery. So your four clues this week are as follows. If you would like to try and solve our mystery, because we're on the lookout for something in HFM's area, could be absolutely anything, I promise you it is something local. We started with that first clue. Far from desert dust and canyon stone, a taste of another land comes to town. Clue two, strings and stories will fill the air, bringing distant prairie spirit there. Clue number three, stalls, fairground rides and challenges too. Hold on tight if the wild ride chooses you. And the fourth and final clue, in Harborough Welland Park, this May, cowboys and country come out to play. What are we looking for this week in HFM's area? We've ruled out Rio Bravo on the Square and Bolton Vine. This is your final call. Lines close in 25 minutes. Also, we need to give you a final call on the word in the middle, because lines for this will close in about 8 minutes' time. So final chance to get in touch. Two good Friday words, I feel, and for the weekend, fun and play. So fun and play, they are your two words. So we're looking for the word in the middle, which means we're looking for a word that would go after the word fun and before the word play. This is your final call.
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0: 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That's it. Lines have now closed.
1: So, what is the word in the middle?
0: Definitely two good words to use on a Friday afternoon. Fun and play. They were your two words. We were looking for that word in the middle. The word that would go after the word fun, before the word play. Only correct answers. That's all we have this afternoon. Well done to Richie, Sandra and Rob first in with that correct answer today. Joined by Jen, formerly off Hello Me Duck, Trish over in Rushton, Sandy and Sue. All knowing that word today in the middle was fair. Fun, fair and fair play. We shall have another one of those on Monday.
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0: 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In about 5 minutes' time, the lines will be closing for our mystery this week. See if you know what we're on the lookout for in HFM's area this week. It is time to go over to the 5:30 news headlines with Nick Shaw.
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2: Markets Harbour Town Centre's received a boost and 20 jobs have been created with the opening of a new discount department store today. Police were appealing for information after a man indecently exposed himself beside the A6 in Kibworth Harcourt. Residents are being reassured there's been no further pollution incident on the Ashley Way estate in Market Harbour after oil was again spotted in a ditch. Two young boxing brothers from Market Harbour are hoping to be crowned national champions this weekend. And the weather, some bright spells as we head through the remainder of today. Fairly bright early on tomorrow too, although increasing cloud could bring an isolated shower by the afternoon. Highs for South Leicestershire and North Northants, 13 Celsius. That's the latest. More news at 6 o'clock.
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0: Looking at those roads for you this Friday afternoon, starting in Market Harbour, Arden Way, that is closed due to a water leak. Farndon Road, there are two-way signals there for Severn Trent, which are ongoing until Monday. On Northampton Road, the temporary signals there for Severn Trent between Scotland Road and the Leisure Centre. Also, we are seeing the build-up of traffic on Northampton Road heading into town. That's approaching the Welland Park Road, Springfield Street Junction. And it looks busier on the Rockingham Road too. That's approaching the Gores Lane Junction, both in and out of town.
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0: 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What we're on the lookout for in HFM's area this week.
1: Oh, Mantovani and Big Country. I don't think any song could have accompanied this better, but we have revealed today the last clue for what we've been on the lookout for in HFM's area this week. Clue number four, in Harborough's Welland Park this May, cowboys and country come out to play. We weren't looking for Rio Bravo on the square or Volton Vine as suggested throughout the week. Well done solving the mystery though. Well done to Sue, Don West and Rich and Mick Hewitt. We were looking this week for Wild West and Country Fair, which will be taking place on Welland Park Market Harbour on Sunday, the 24th of May from 10 a.m. until 3:30 p.m. A family-friendly Wild West and Country Fair is taking place at Welland Park. That's featuring country music, food and drink, stalls, booking bronco rides, inflatables, fairground attractions and more, all supporting Macmillan Cancer Support. So that is what we were looking for this week. We have five clues ready and waiting for a mystery next week. We will be on the lookout for something in HFM's area and we will share the first clue on Monday afternoon.
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0: Taking a look at those events pages on our website, harbourfm.co.uk, if you are looking for things to do this weekend. Well, St Joseph's School is getting ready for a fun-filled summer fete with something for all the family to enjoy. There'll be bouncy castles, live entertainment, face painting, food and drink, a raffle, games and plenty more, all raising money to support the school's playground refurbishment. It is happening tomorrow from 11 a.m. until 3 p.m. with free entry, and you can enter via Nelson Street. Also, Will Barston is opening up its gardens. That's for a lovely afternoon out with a chance to explore a wide range of interesting and beautifully kept spaces around the village. Alongside the gardens, there'll be plenty going on at the village hall too, including a plant sale, art exhibition, stalls, refreshments, live entertainment, a raffle, and even an ice cream van. It is happening this Sunday. That's from 1 until 5 p.m. with admission £5 per person and under 16s going free. Tickets and parking available at the Village Hall. And Sue Johnson is part of a team planning an event in Church Langton at the beginning of July. Now, they need mannequins or tailor's dummies. 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Now, they are hoping to raise money for Riding for Disabled, Air Ambulance Service and the church. Now, does anybody out there have one or more mannequins or tailor's dummies they would be willing to loan? Now, the team are happy to collect and return any loaned items. If you can help, please contact Sue. Her number is 07964 073 813. So Sue's number, 07964 073 813.
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Stay with us this evening. We have a fabulous lineup from 6 until 9. Your early evening show is with James Garner. The late evening show, it is the Friday Night Rock Show. And then your later show from 11 until 1, it's Nick Shaw with dance classics from the 90s and noughties.

The home run for this week, I've been Becca Robertson. As always, you've been amazing company. Thank you so much. I'll be back with you on Monday afternoon between 3 and 6. Very much looking forward to that. Stand by after the news at 6. It's James Garner. He'll be keeping you entertained on the early evening show. That follows the 6 o'clock news with Nick Shaw, of course. We take you there with a bit of music now from TLC, followed by Bebe Rexha and Faithless. Have a fabulous weekend. We'll see you Monday.

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3: It's 6 o'clock, I'm Nick Shaw. Shoppers in Market Harbour are welcoming the opening of a new discount department store in the town centre. National family-run retailer Boys has moved into the former Wilco unit in St Mary's Place, creating 20 jobs. 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
4: It's nice to see shops moving into Harbour, so no empty units, yeah. I think it'll do well.
5: It has quite got a lot of good stuff on there, and then it's like the price is very reasonable when compared to the other supermarkets that we go.
6: Fantastic. Right in the corner there's loads of fishing rods and beer brewing equipment, so that's perfect for me. You know, I might just move in.
3: Police are appealing for information after a man indecently exposed himself beside the A6 in Kibworth Harcourt. The incident happened at around 12:30 a.m. last Saturday near the junction with Wistow Road. He's described as being in his 50s and of large build. Officers say they have received no further similar reports since the incident. Residents are being reassured there's been no further pollution incident on the Ashley Way estate in Market Harbour after oil was again spotted in a ditch next to the A6, which was the site of a major deliberate spill in March. Investigations have confirmed its residue from the earlier incident, which has reappeared following rainfall. The cost of UK borrowing has spiked again as political uncertainty dogs the government. The interest rate investors demand on 10-year loans to the state, known as bonds, is within touching distance of the decades-long high seen on Wednesday. The Housing Secretary says he isn't expecting Sir Keir Starmer to have to face a leadership challenge, but Steve Reid admits it's been a tough week for the government.
7: The Prime Minister's unpopular, but each of the last four Prime Ministers in turn has been the most unpopular Prime Minister we've ever had. And what happens when you're the leader of the government at a time when the public are so angry with the state of our public services and the economy is it focuses down on that individual.
3: Arden Way in Market Harbour has been closed while work takes place to repair a burst water pipe. Severn Trent say no customer supplies have been affected. And young Market Harbour boxing brothers Jimmy and Billy McCann are aiming for national glory this weekend. The pair have reached the semi-finals of the England Boxing National School Championships after strong performances in the earlier rounds. Billy told HFM if they win tomorrow, they'll progress to Sunday's final.
8: Feel good, yeah. I go through to the semis, it's the final four. And then if I win, I get to the final and I get the golden gloves if I win the full tournament.
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3: Got some bright spells as we head through towards this evening. Quite chilly overnight, temperatures down to 3 Celsius. Dry and bright through the early part of Saturday. Cloudy periods could bring an isolated shower in the afternoon, though, in highs of 13 Celsius.
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9: 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It is James Garner sitting in for the mighty Mr. Will Chaloner. broadcasting live and local from the world famous studios in Ferny Road Market Harbour. This, of course, is 102.3 HFM. And indeed, the signature to put your tools down, fold away your laptop, and embrace the 48 hours of freedom that you have been gifted, aka the weekend. Here we are at the very infancy of your weekend here on 102.3 HFM with your favourite supply teacher, moi. That being James Garner, of course. You're very warmly welcome. So Mr. Will Chandler is doing things IT related and is not able to do his normal Friday show. Thus, a phone call came my way. HFM's favourite supply teacher came to the rescue, and here I am. 3 whole hours, 180 minutes of you, if you will, coming right at you. Oh, it's lovely to kickstart the weekend with all you gorgeous people. So here's how things are going to roll. In the first hour, we have the disco dinner. We are giving you some disco tracks just to loosen off, woe the stresses away, and bring you fully engaged into the weekend. And once you're fully programmed and ready and assertive for the weekend, we are going to give you 1 whole hour after that of pure country time. I repeat, country time. And then the third and final hour, because we never stop caring about your musical education, we are doing the three R's. That being reggae, rock and rave. That's right, we're having a proper old rave up towards the end of the show. Before, of course, the governor of rock and his glamorous assistant take over the reins at 9 p.m. That's 3 hours away. Don't you worry, and don't you move. Apart from going to the fridge to get yourself a nice cold drink, brackets, please drink responsibly. So hello, good evening, and finally welcome to the show. You're listening to me, James Garner. And as always on my shows, I would love to hear your Friday night vibe. I will give you my very own personal telephone number. It's 01858464666. You can, of course, email me at studio@harbourfm.co.uk, and never, ever, ever let us forget about that fabulous text message service. 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And you knows that we are down with the kids with our very own HFM app available on your Android and iPhone, where you can contact me live and direct in the studio. Oh, thank the broadcasting gods. So how's everybody doing? Yeah, it's been tough. And big shout out to any of those who are working over the weekend. I'm going to dedicate this whole show to the weekend warriors that are working. So getting us started is this Soul Soul Orchestra with Get Away. Shall we continue? Why not? Bit of Jocelyn Brown, Somebody Else's Guy. We are giving you the 12-inch version for your listening pleasure.

0: 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And we continue in a similar groove and vibe.
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0: and giving us a little weekend vibe from their 1982 album Breaking Out. It is, of course, the Fat Larry Band with Act Like You Know. 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
7: And I like him. He's a good man. He's a good person.
0: You bet your bomb dollar is, Donnie. A very good evening to those of you that just joined the show. It's me, James Garner, in for Will Challoner this evening. We are giving you a disco dinner vibe for the first hour. Then we have country time for another hour after that. And then, ladies and gentlemen, we go back to school because we never stop caring about your musical education with the three R's. In this case, reggae, rock and rave. Geraldine Hunt.

off our cap in the direction of the disco vibe this evening. Then with a little help from Geraldine Hunt, taking us back to 1980 from the album No Way. It is Can't Fake the Feeling. And we continue to get your groove on this Friday with the disco dinner. With me, James Garner, supply teacher. You're very warmly welcome. And let's continue with a little help from the Pointer Sisters. They're going down slowly.

0: And going out to any Leicester City supporters, only joking. 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Come on, take it in the spirit in which it was given. Only joking, come on. From 1975, from the album Steppin', it is the glorious sound of the Pointer Sisters. You know what? During the disco dinner, we don't stop, we don't pause, we do not hesitate. We just continue with music.
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0: And what better way to emulate that disco vibe? This, at the infancy of our weekend, the 48 hours in which we have been gifted. Taking a classic track normally delivered by Odyssey. This time we have embraced the very wonderful talent of Mr. Richie Havens, easing us back to 1980. It doesn't really need any introduction, but I'll do it because that is my job. It is going back to my roots.

0: And now, hopefully, you're feeling suitably limbered up. Those toes are tapping the head and knocking. Or maybe nodding rather than knocking. Sounds a bit aggressive. But hopefully you're feeling the vibe, the disco vibe with me, James Garner. Sitting in for World Challenger this evening. And that is the mighty Mr. Richie Havens, should I say.
1: 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The Eclectic Constitutional with James Garner. 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
0: Oh, you know what? That guy sounds really cool. I bet it's a great show.
1: James Garner.
2: Like to punch him in the face.
0: Easy, Donnie. No violence here. You're a president, remember? We're continuing with the disco dinner. How's everybody doing? It's very quiet in the studio. Just me, four walls, and the music. No correspondence from the outside world. So you're all either entranced by the music, or you're off doing something else. I don't blame you. It's Friday. However, if you are joined and locked in, be part of the show. Why not? After all, only the cool, smart, and sexy people listen to this ear radio station. And we'd love to hear from you. So continuing with the disco dinner vibe, we've employed the glorious services of Mr. Oliver Cheatham. This is Get Down Saturday Night. It is the Secret Sun remix for your listening pleasure.

0: 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Tools are down.
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7: 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I'm a very stable genius.
0: 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Let us continue with a little help from Joey Negro and the Disco Blend. Fall deep in love.
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and released on the wonderful Glitterbox Recordings record label. All the way from London. The glorious vocals of Kathy Sledge in there. With Joey Negro Disco Blend, a.k.a. Horse Meat Disco. It is, of course, Falling Deep in Love. We just don't stop. Not when it comes to a disco dinner. We've got to keep that vibe going. Keeping you fully charged. Keeping the wind in your sails, ready for your weekend. And may I congratulate you on your impeccable choice of radio station this evening. Right in front of me right now, is the latest market research. And it says thus: only the cool, smart and sexy people are listening to this here radio station. And let me tell you, from outside my window, I can see a tsunami of gorgeousness. Welcome along. Your favourite supply teacher, James Garner, in for Will Chandler this evening. Wrong track. But of course, you already knew that. All very quiet, no communications from the outside world whatsoever. Have I completely repelled you from your radio? Or are you completely comatose from the week's events? I don't know. Who knows? But what I do know is that Reverend P is continuing with the music this evening. And this is Soul Fire.

And taking us up to the doorstep of 7pm here on the Disco Dinner. The glorious sound of Crown Height Affair, which, of course, those of you who are more attuned here will know is the bed or the sample for the Utah Saints. You Gave Me Love.

0: Ladies and gentlemen, I'm very pleased to report that there is life outside this studio, and it comes in the form of an email from one of our very own presenters, the lovely, the very gorgeous Erin, who's on your radio, by the way. It's 5 p.m. One of the best slots ever to do was tomorrow. I used to love doing that slot. So don't you dare miss her. Erin, I'll tell you what I'm doing. It's all by luck. There's nothing planned. She said some very kind words. Have you been drinking? Please, drink responsibly. I shall be listening to your show, Erin. I absolutely promise. I'm obviously on 5 hours after you. That's 10 o'clock. That's the Eclectic Constitutional. So 5 o'clock, you have listeners. Come 10 o'clock, you have one, maybe three. And one of them's me. But it matters not one jot, because all we do is have 2 hours listening to music from the every four corners of the musical church. That's what we do on a Saturday. Anyway, it's not about me, it's about Erin. Erin, thank you so much. I hope you are enjoying the show. Well, you're saying you are, so that's great. If you stick with me for another hour, we've gone from the disco dinner, and we're going to give it full country time, 1 hour of country tunes. And after that, Erin, we're going to concentrate on our musical education, which is our three R's, which is reggae, rock and rave, a proper old rave up towards the end of the show before we hand over the musical reins to the governor of rock and his glamorous assistant. And there we have it, Crown Height Affairs, You Gave Me Love.
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4: From the Sky News Centre at 7, Andy Burnham will be among the Labour candidates running for the Makerfield by-election. After blocking his attempt to return to Westminster in February, the party's ruling body is letting him put his name forward for the contest. If he wins, he could challenge Sir Keir Starmer for the leadership. Former head of policy for Jeremy Corbyn, Andrew Fisher, says he'd be a popular choice.
5: I think it would have been churlish to stop him. There's a demand within the party for Andy Burnham to be an MP again. And clearly, if there's going to be a leadership contest, you want your most popular politician, both probably among MPs and amongst the public, more importantly, to be a candidate in that race.
4: An e-bike rider who fled after killing a great-grandmother on a zebra crossing has been jailed for nearly 7 years. Gloria Stevenson's family said they're disappointed Billy Stoko didn't receive a longer sentence to send a message to illegal bike owners. The teenager, who was 18 at the time, handed himself in 2 hours later. Superintendent Billy Mulligan from Northumbria Police led the investigation.
6: Billy's driving was incredibly dangerous. He was weaving in and out of traffic. He was using one hand on the steering and carrying his mobile phone, but he was also under the influence of drugs. There was that immediate remorse when he was arrested, but it should never have come to that point.
4: A leading health official says vaccination policies are being reviewed after another fatal meningitis outbreak. A sixth former at Oxfordshire's Henley College has died, while two pupils at separate schools in Reading are receiving treatment. A Nazi-obsessed teenager has been jailed for more than 15 years after an axe attack outside a barbershop in Bristol. Alina Burns told a man on a dating app to kill all Jews and Muslims. X has promised to review suspected terror and hate content in the UK within 24 hours on average. Regulator Ofcom says the platform's pledged to better protect users. And it's claimed auditions have taken place in the search for a new James Bond. Variety reports that casting has officially started for the first 007 movie since Amazon took over the franchise. That's the latest. I'm AJ Walsh.
0: Oh! That's a bit amateur. I've lost track there, ladies and gentlemen. Sorry. Thank you. Was it AJ? Oh,
3: just... HFM weather.
2: With Vault and Vine. Authentic Italian cuisine in a beautifully restored bank.
0: Yes, I lost concentration. Anyway, Back to the weather. Tonight we will see increasingly lengthy clear breaks, but also a few areas of patchy cloud remaining. These could yield into the odd light shower locally. Chilly in places with a minimum temperature of 4 degrees Celsius, or for those of you that like your temperature in good old-fashioned British units, that is 46.4 degrees Fahrenheit. And tomorrow, that being Saturday, will be mostly sunny. Hurrah to start to the day, but soon cloud will build in from the west, becoming largely cloudy in the afternoon with spells of light rain. Steadier rain will push in later during the day. Maximum temperature of 12 degrees Celsius, or if you will, ladies and gentlemen, a full flag waving 39.2 degrees Fahrenheit. And you are indeed, and rather elegantly, up to date with the news and weather here on HFM.
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0: And welcome to the second hour of the Early Evening Friday Show. It's country time for a whole hour. Maddie and Tay.

And there we have it, ladies and gentlemen, a little protest about the industry and the clothing they think they're deemed to wear. Interestingly, after they wrote this song, they continued to wear the same attire. Interesting protest song, ladies. Taking us back from 2015 with you from the album Start Here, it is Girl in a Country Song. Time to put your blue jeans on, everyone, and get those boots on. It's the Gatlin Brothers and Country Girl Hearts.

0: That's right, we're fixing you right up here with Country Time. Taking us back to 1990 from their glorious album, Cooking Up a Storm. It's Gatlin Brothers. Wow, we got some music crammed in this hour. Evan Homer and Giulia De Grazie.
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purists out there will be saying, well, this is not the original. Of course it's not. That would have been done by Tyler Childers from 2012. However, what a glorious interpretation of these two wonderful artists, Evan Hohner and Giulia De Grazzi, together. They've reconstructed the classic that is Jersey Giant. And this next track, I'm sending out to Erin. She informs me she hasn't been drinking, and she gave me a request. I am literally up to the gunnels of music, otherwise I would have played it. Listen to Josh.

second studio album from 2014, Turn It Up. The mighty Mr. Josh Thompson. I could not have put it any better. And that's going out to Erin, who she actually gave me a suggestion called Casey Musgraves, if I pronounced that correctly, with Dry Spell. Unfortunately, I've just got no time. Let's continue with Bad Livers.

I've got to thank the late, great John Peel for introducing me to this track. The glorious sound of Bad Livers and their interpretation of Lust for Life. Whew, we got to take a little breath. And as we continue with the Country Hour, what better way than handing over the musical reins to Mr. Alan Jackson.

0: It doesn't matter. It's 5 o'clock somewhere.
1: It's always on 5 in Margaritaville, come to think of it.
0: Yeah, I heard it.
1: You've been there, haven't you?
0: Yes, sir.
1: I've seen your boat there.
0: I've been to Margaritaville a few times.
1: All right. Well, that's good.
0: Stumble all the way back.
1: Okay. We just want to make sure you can keep it between the navigational beacons.
0: Between the buoys. I got it.
1: All right. Well, it's 5 o'clock. Let's go somewhere.
0: I'm ready. Crank it up.
1: Let's get out of here.
2: 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The wonderful Mr. Alan Jackson and Jimmy Buffett. Quite rightly telling us that it's always 5 o'clock somewhere. Brackets, please. 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
2: 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One whole hour of country music here on your Friday evening with me, James Garner. Let us continue with Mr. Robert Ellis.

0: You know what? You've got to love doing this radio thing. Just had a phone call from a listener saying, can I have some Take That? I mean, sure, but we're in the middle of a country hour here. Much like Mr. Robert Ellis, they had good intentions. Taking us back to 2004 from the incredible album. It is an amazing album, Lights from the Chemical Factory. Oh, let us embrace the wholesome sound of Texas as we hand over to Paddy Dixon.
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who managed to catch her performance at the South by Southwest this year. Absolutely amazing. Taken from her album Big Big Love from 2023, it is, of course, the glorious Patti Dixon with This Is Now.

0: Oh, yes, it is. And now, normally, so this week it is Stu and his glamorous assistant. Next week it's going to be me. And then it alternates. Stu, the governor of Rock, and either the glamorous assistant or Will. Other week, me. So join the Rock Show, 9 o'clock sharp. Be there.
1: James Garner.
2: I'm very highly educated. I know words. I have the best words. But there's no better word than stupid.
0: And no better way than doing shameless plugs on all shows possible. It matters not one jot. I've got to do it because no one else is going to. We are continuing with the Country Hour from a very recognisable sound, the legendary Dixie Chicks. This, of course, is Give It Up, Let Me Go.

0: Heart, ladies and gentlemen. That is bringing back some memories for me. Taken from their 1998 album Wide Open Spaces, it is the Dixie Chicks. Give It Up or Let Me Go. Let me tell you a story about this. When I was working in Collianbri, it was about... you are all awesome, y'all. Collianbri, about New South Wales, Australia. In there, they were growing, it's about, it must have been a 40,000 acre cotton farm. And I'd spend most of my days in a excavator creating drainage so the cotton could be watered and grow, etc. And you know what? I never knew what the purpose, the reason why we were growing cotton. Apparently, it's all for pharmaceutical purposes. And this particular farm was growing most of its cotton for tampons. You know what? It's been probably the most rewarding job I had, knowing there was a piece of me in every woman.
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0: been kind of stretching the boundary a little bit of country. I get that. A little blues country, I think we can just about squeeze in there, just about acceptable. You don't really need an excuse to play R.L. Burnside, do you? Why do you need an excuse? Featuring Lyrics Born, of course. It is the track called Someday, Baby.
1: James Garner.
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It is a track called Mud. Let's go classic. Mr. Johnny Cash and June.

0: band, taking us back to 1970. The formidable duo, Mr. Johnny Cash, the Man in Black, and June Carter Cash, If I Was a Carpenter.
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0: And what better way to spend your Friday than having a beer run with the wonderful Mr. Todd Snyder? Taken from his album New Connection.
1: Thank you, mate. Powerful.
0: And ladies and gentlemen, as we are surrounded by turmoil and chaos, I am compelled to reach out to Mr. Brandon Jenkins, as he's been working very hard in the studio to give us a very clear, concise message in this time of mayhem and confusion. Take it away, Mr. Brandon Jenkins.

Thank you, Mr. Brandon Jenkins. He just had to say hello and give his message this evening. We are heading to the doorstep of 8 p.m. on the Country Hour is about to finish. Sad face, but we continue with a little help from Mr. David Lee Murphy from his fourth studio album. This is Dust on the Bottle.

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3: From the Sky News Centre at 8, Andy Burnham's cleared the first hurdle in his Labour leadership bid, with the party's ruling body saying he can stand in a by-election. The Greater Manchester Mayor was refused permission by the NEC when he launched a bid for Parliament in February. Conservative leader Kemi Badenoch says the government's in meltdown.
4: Rachel Reeves said it herself, that a leadership crisis would just be chaos. We've seen the health secretary resign because he wants to be prime minister. The Labour Party is only interested in themselves. They are not governing the country. Andy Burnham wants to rock up and just be prime minister despite being out of parliament for a decade.
3: Health officials insist the risk to the public from an outbreak of meningitis is low. A sixth former who went to Henley College in Oxfordshire has died, and two pupils from separate schools in Reading are having treatment. Pharmacy owner Oliver Pickard says he's getting calls from worried parents.
5: We are getting towards party season. Students are going to finish their A-levels and GCSEs. They're going to go to proms. And this is when we're seeing the likelihood of the infection spreading should anyone be infected.
3: A teenager who rode a defective e-bike, killing an 86-year-old woman on a zebra crossing, has been jailed for nearly 7 years. Billy Stoko was under the influence of cannabis and holding his phone when he collided with Gloria Stevenson in Sunderland last May. A 19-year-old man's been arrested in connection with a data protection offence after the personal details of a Scottish referee were leaked online. John Beaton and his family spent last night at home under police protection after he awarded Celtic a controversial penalty on Wednesday. A trial date's been set for a 45-year-old accused of stabbing two Jewish men in North London. Shlomi Rand and Norman Shine were attacked in Golders Green last month. Essa Suleiman's due before the Old Bailey next March. And David Beckham's become the UK's first billionaire sportsman. That's according to the Sunday Times Rich List, which also features Oasis brothers Liam and Noel Gallagher for the first time. That's the latest. I'm AJ Walsh.
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1: With Everest Lounge, the ultimate dining experience in Market Harborough.
6: And so tonight we'll see increasingly lengthy clear breaks, but also a few areas of patchy cloud remaining. These could yield into the odd light shower locally. Chilly in places with a minimum temperature of 4 degrees Celsius, or for those of you that like your temperature in good old-fashioned British units, that is 46.4 degrees Fahrenheit. And tomorrow, that being Saturday, will most be sunny to start, but soon cloud will build in from the west, becoming largely cloudy in the afternoon with spells of light rain. Steadier rain will push in later in the day with a maximum temperature of 12 degrees Celsius, or if you will, ladies and gentlemen, a full flag waving 39.2 degrees Fahrenheit. And you are indeed up to date with the news and weather here on HFM.
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6: It is all about the communication as we continue with the third and final hour

And kicking off our musical educational hour with the first R, the reggae. Take us back to 2013 from the album The Order of Mechadex. It is Chezik and All My Life. We just don't have time to stop, pause or hesitate. We've got to keep the music flowing. And this is no exception to the rule as we hand over the musical reins, ladies and gentlemen, to the wonderful artist. It goes by the name of Sailor Jane, taking the classic Sade track of No Ordinary Love.

reggae vibes. And just a little bit about this artist, Sadie Jane, all the way from Florida. And she has produced the most wonderful album in honour and respect of the Nigerian classic Sade artist. And that album is called No Ordinary.

I got the wrong timing. Sorry, I should have done that introduction to the artists in this point, not previously. Sorry. Terrible habit of mine, talking over songs. But my theory is I'd rather play more music rather than you listening to me. Kitchen.

And from her 2025 album, No Ordinary Dub, it is Sailor Jane and No Ordinary Love. We continue with the reggae of our first hour. This is the Blood Sisters.

and released on the Planet Records label. The sounds of the Blood Sisters, and they are ringing my bell.

of rock and the big dog that is Mr. Will Norton coming into the studio and giving us a proper ska and reggae vibe in the corridor. That is what I call musical poetry. Oh, they're getting ready, they're getting ripped and

0: And that, ladies and gentlemen, concludes the first R of our 3 Rs hour. It is reggae, rock. Then we're having a proper old rave up, Will. Could be any more time, though. As the rock legends walk in, we're about to enter the rock phase of our 3 Rs this hour. Kabaka Pyramids, Nice Up the Dance.
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10: 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He's a special guy. He's a super genius. We have to protect our geniuses. We don't have that many of them.
0: And welcome to the second R of our one-hour, three-R special. Reggae, rock and rave. And in perfect timing, as the rock legends outside the studio prepare for their monstrous show from 9pm to 11, we are in the very capable hands of Mr. Joe Satriani, taken from his 1992 album, The Extremist. This, of course, is Summer Song.

Ladies and gentlemen, I think we have ignited HFM reception. There's a lot of rock paraphernalia going on. We got Big Will on the air drums. And the Governor of Rock on the air guitar. They are ripping it up outside. We are fueling them. Fuel is for big engines. Feed them with gasoline.

And what a fantastic way to start our rock segment. Mr. Joe Satriani, in the days when he had hair. It is the track called Summer Song. We are continuing with brand new music. This is Fury. They're on the town.

0: I've got to thank the red hot Emma Scott from Plugging Baby for bringing Fury to my attention. Sharing a little bit of rock with you this evening. It is the track called On The Town.
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0: Christopher, you have impeccable taste. Now, I'm going to say something a little bit controversial here, but I'm going to say it knowing that the Governor of Rock is next door. And if he rolls his eyes and tuts, I know I've got it wrong. But I'm going to say this. I prefer this version of War Pigs to the original. Don't hate me. What do you reckon, Will? Oh, he's got... It's the middle. It's a waving his hand. Middle. Shaking it. It's a not a yes. It's not a no. It is, of course, Faith No More's interpretation of the Black Sabbath classic. It needs no introduction, but it is, of course, War Pigs.

0: And that sadly brings us to the end of the rock segment of the 3 hours of the show. It is Faith No More, taken from their album The Real Thing from 1989 and their interpretation of the War Pigs.
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6: I have one simple request, and that is to have sharks with frickin' laser beams attached to their heads.

And there we are, ladies and gentlemen, getting the rave segment nicely kicked off. The glorious sound of Tombi and Rescobar with the track called Garage Girl. And we continue with a little help from the Belfast beauty. Goes by the name of Sean Den. If you've not heard of him, too, check

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You won't get this on any other national network. This is homegrown, selected musical delight for your earlobes. It's the sort of music that's going to jump out your speakers and shake hands with your ears. That's what we do here.

By way of a shameless plug, if you like that, this sort of thing, should I say, you're very welcome to join me tomorrow evening with my normal show. It's called The Eclectic Constitution, in case you've not heard. It's where all the cool, smart and sexy people reside from 10 p.m. to midnight every Saturday. That's a radio fact. It's not all about this, by the way, but it's just maybe the second half of the show is a little bit like this. We try and unearth new tracks, give you some electronic breakbeats vibes.

continue with the rave sector of our 3R hour segment. With a little help from Mr. Sean Den, let me assure you, ladies and gentlemen, the Rock Crew outside Studio One, they're working hard, they're beavering away to give you the finest rock tunes. That all starts from 9 p.m. this evening with the Governor of Rock and the big dog himself, Mr. Will Norton. So very sadly, this brings us to the end of the rave segment and indeed the show. I'm leaving you with Kaya Freya, Marshall Tax, Ed Solo and MC Detz. That's the name of the track. Thank you so much for joining me. Thank you for your ears. Join me tomorrow night if you can. This is James Garner saying toodle pip.

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3: From the Sky News Centre at 9. Labour's ruling bodies confirmed Andy Burnham will be allowed to stand in the Makerfield by-election. It means he's a step closer to potentially challenging Sir Keir Starmer's leadership. Here's our political correspondent, Rob Powell.
4: This doesn't mean that he definitely is the candidate, although I find it really hard to believe that this goes any other way now than him being the candidate. But things moving fast and a very, very different outcome to the one we had before when the NEC blocked Andy Burnham. This time, he will be allowed to stand.
3: The family of a great-grandmother have accused her killer of leaving her to die like rubbish in a gutter. 19-year-old Billy Stokoe has been jailed for nearly 7 years for knocking down Gloria Stevenson with his defective e-bike on a zebra crossing in Sunderland last May. The father of a college student who's died after catching meningitis says he can't describe the heartbreak. Lewis Waters, who attended Henley College in Oxfordshire, was described as funny, sociable and kind-hearted. Two other pupils from separate schools in Reading are being treated for meningitis. A 19-year-old man's been arrested in connection with a data protection offence after the personal details of a Scottish referee were leaked online. John Beaton and his family spent last night at home under police protection. He gave a controversial penalty to Celtic in their midweek Premiership win at Motherwell. In sport, Aston Villa are going up against Liverpool for a Champions League spot. Frank Watson's watching their Premier League game at Villa Park.
5: Villa 1, Liverpool 0 at half-time. The only goal coming 4 minutes before the break. A beauty curled in from 15 yards by Morgan Rogers following a neatly worked short corner routine. Liverpool had a goal disallowed when Cody Gakpo was offside. Generally an even first half at Villa with the only goal. Villa 1, Liverpool 0.
3: It's claimed auditions have taken place in the search for a new James Bond. Variety reports the casting process has officially started. And that's the latest.
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1: with Sue and Chi, Market Harbour's only sushi restaurant.
6: We will see increasingly lengthy breaks, but also a few areas of patchy cloud remaining. These could yield the odd light shower locally, chilly in places. Minimum temperature tonight of 4 degrees centigrade, that's 46.4 degrees Fahrenheit. Out of tomorrow, Saturday, we're mostly sunny to start with, but could soon cloud over. The cloud will come in from the west, becoming largely cloudy in the afternoon with spells of light rain. Steadier rain will push in later in the day with a maximum temperature tomorrow of 12 degrees centigrade, 39.2 degrees Fahrenheit. And that is your Friday Night Rock Show weather.
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1: Good evening.
0: How you doing, matey?
1: Fabulous. How about yourself?
0: Not too bad, a bit of a sore throat, but...
1: Oh, well.
0: I should be all right. Right, we're going to kick off tonight with a band that we play an awful lot, really, if I'm honest, because everybody loves them, especially the rock fans love this band. I won't even tell you who it is. Guess.

0: Hello to you, Will.
1: I love that.
0: It's great, isn't it?
1: Cool.
0: Master of panning there.
1: Absolutely. Yeah, it is, isn't it? Oh, sorry, I got all goosebumpy. Right, what we got next? Oh, the new single, I don't know if these things are still awaited, by Deep Purple. And apparently it's the heaviest thing they've done in years and the thing they're most proud of. And rightly called Arrogant Boy.

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2: 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While he's doing that, here's some Queensryche.

0: When I first heard of Queensryche, I thought they were German.
1: Did you really? With a name like that?
0: Yeah. But they're obviously not.
1: But they do sound like... the singer sounds like, what's it from, Journey at times.
0: Can do, a bit.
1: But a jolly good group.
0: Yeah, I love them. Right, time for tonight's competition, which is Pig in the Middle. Ways to get in touch, please.
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0: So it's a tiny clip of a lead break. I want to know, who is this guitarist? Well, that's good. That's awesome. Now, can you guess?
1: That's a great one.
0: I should turn it up this time.
1: Yeah, go on.
0: Ideas,
1: yeah, well. I have.
0: Yeah,
1: okay. I know it. It's quite a famous track.
0: One more time. That's it. That's your lot. So, who is that guitarist?
1: Yeah,
0: I think it's quite easy actually. But then I know who it is. So
1: yeah, well, you would do.
0: Right, now what have I got here? Featured artist. First of three tracks from tonight's featured artist to a Whitesnake.
1: Oh.
0: This is Fall For Your Loving, with Steve Vai.
1: Oh.

0: Fonda's version.
1: Very, very nice.
0: Very nice indeed.
1: Yeah.
0: Right, some emails here. Hi to Sally and Andrew. She says, hope you're both well.
1: Yes, we are.
0: I won't request anything because I know I've got no hope.
1: Well, she's got it well sorted, doesn't she? She'd know that.
0: Absolutely, yeah. Can't argue with that. So Stu can pick. Genius. I like that. Also, a huge hello to cousin Philip and Tina in Alabama. And that's from Sally, Andrew and Poppy. And then the next email, underneath it says, Stu and Will sounding good in Alabama. Hi to Sally and Andrew around the corner. Could you please play Rocky Mountain Way by Gerald Walt? Keep rocking, guys. Best music show in the UK. Thank you very much, matey.

0: Here goes Fallon, Andrew, and Poppy. That was for you. Right.
1: I thought it was for Philip. Oh, it's for Sally.
0: It's from Philip.
1: Oh, right.
0: Good evening to Andy Van Gowert, who said it was great hearing some Zep that we kicked off the show with. Also, Maria said Robert Plant, he's got a very sultry voice in that song. Speaking of Andy Van Gowert, what do you got there, Will?
1: Well, we've got a track from his stonking new album, which I can't remember what it's called again. Nexo, hold on, it's called Point... Excuse me, sorry, microphone. It's called Point Nemo, right? That's the... He's dropped in a CD of it, but this is one I'd put on the system already. And it's called All the Years. Have a listen to this. I didn't know he played the piano as well.

0: and that was my mate Andy Van Gower.
1: Yeah.
0: And if you want to look him up on Spotify or YouTube or anywhere really, Andy Van, and Garrett is spelled G-A-R-R-A-T-T.
1: I don't know whether he's on Bandcamp as well.
0: I think he is.
1: Right.
0: But he'll let us know, I'm sure.
1: Yeah.
0: Right, time for second crack at tonight's quiz, which is a pig in the middle. Ways to get in touch, please, Will.
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0: So who is this guitarist? Quite easy, I think. If you don't know, have a guess. Don't mind.
1: Yeah.
0: Right, second track from tonight's featured artist to a Whitesnake. This is Judgment Day.

0: Hi to Maria over in Rhode Island.
1: How hello, Maria.
0: She's written, hello, did you both fly in on the Zeppelin?
1: We did.
0: We did, yeah. Actually, yeah. It's a bit slow.
1: It is. Tethered outside.
0: Or did we take a different mode of transportation? No, we flew in on your Zeppelin this time. She's a great start to show with Alice, and Robert Plant has a sultry voice.
1: These uniforms chafe a bit, though, don't they? These, you know, I don't like these high collars.
0: I don't like them at all.
1: No, and the medals jangle a bit.
0: They're a bit too posh for me.
1: And me.
0: Right, moving on. Hang on a second. I've got something here from Andy as well.

0: sec. Right, thanks for the play. That song was about my sagittal band injury, which is something to do with knuckles, I think. It's a hand injury, anyway.
1: Yeah, you worked on it.
0: The album is called Point Nemo. Point Nemo is the oceanic pole of inaccessibility, the most remote point on Earth. I threw that up.
1: Sounds, I didn't know that.
0: Sounds really weird, neither did I. Sounds great.
1: Great for a pub quiz question.
0: Good one, yeah. Very good one. Right, time for some David Bowie.

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3: From the Sky News Centre at 10, Andy Burnham's cleared the first hurdle in his Labour leadership bid, with the party's ruling body saying he can stand in a by-election. The Greater Manchester Mayor was refused permission by the NEC when he launched a previous bid for Parliament in February. Conservative leader Kemi Badenoch says the government's in meltdown.
4: Rachel Reeves said it herself, that a leadership crisis would just be chaos. We've seen the Health Secretary resign because he wants to be Prime Minister. The Labour Party is only interested in themselves. They are not governing the country. Andy Burnham wants to rock up and just be Prime Minister despite being out of Parliament for a decade.
3: A teenager who killed a great-grandmother with his illegal e-bike has been jailed for nearly 7 years. Billy Stoker was 18 when he hit Gloria Stevenson on a zebra crossing in Sunderland last May. Dashcam footage shows him getting up and leaving the scene. The father of a college student who died after catching men

0: some band up north, wasn't he?
1: I don't know.
0: I think he was in a band with... I don't know.
1: It pretty much is where he started, though, isn't it?
0: It is, yeah.
1: And then the real singer came back.
0: He did.
1: Right, and here's another real singer, Ozzy.

0: And over to you, Will.
1: Well, because we're quite famous now, aren't we, apparently? Friends in low places and all that. You and me both got sent an email today of a new group, or a group I've never heard of before. They're called Fangslinger.
0: Fangslinger.
1: You could be very, you've got to be very careful how you say
0: it. Fangslinger.
1: Fangslinger.
0: Yeah.
1: And this is a track called, or the track, the only one I know so far. Looks like there's an album on the way as well. As the Crow Flies.

0: As the Crow Flies by Fang Slinger.
1: Fang Slinger. What do you reckon?
0: What do you think? I quite like that.
1: Not bad. Not bad.
0: For a first hearing of a first...
1: Yeah.
0: Of a band that I've never heard of before.
1: Yeah, fair enough.
0: This morning.
1: Yeah.
0: Yeah, I quite like that. Right, third and final time for The Pig in the Middle. So who is this guitarist? And now, the third and final track from tonight's featured artist, or band, who are Whitesnake. This is Wine, Women and Song.

0: It's just about every cliche,
1: every one, yeah.
0: I could ever use. Or something. Good grief. Anyway, that was David Lovedale. Andy's been on again. He said he loved that Aussie tune, which was Shot in the Dark. A few of the songs on the Point Nemo album were influenced by Aussie.
1: Yeah, he was saying.
0: Cool, looking forward to this one, Andy. Right, this is when Elton John not only had a bit of hair, but he was actually quite good. That's not Elton John, is it?
1: Didn't sound like it.
0: No, it didn't at all. I don't know what I've done there, made a mistake. I'll check that out in a minute. Let's have this then instead. We should move on with Clapton and Cocaine.

0: bit of an edit in there, haven't they?
1: That sounded a bit jumped to me.
0: Yeah, that's
1: a bit odd. I'll check that one out later. Right, you got something for us, Will?
0: Oh, yeah, this is Vince Neil, who you just reminded was the lead singer with Poison.
1: I think so.
0: And this is, believe it or not, Holly's song called Long Cool Woman in a Black Dress.
1: Which is a great song.
0: Yeah, well, listen to this version.

0: I'll give him that one. I think it's a
1: yeah,
0: cracking
1: that's all right, isn't it?
0: Great.
2: Didn't
0: verse.
2: They do cover of a Slade song, or was that somebody else?
0: No, that was not them.
2: No, not Paul.
0: That was Quiet Riot.
2: Riot, that's it, yeah.
0: That's who you're thinking of.
2: They're all around the same era. Also, all got the big hair, aren't they?
0: The Mama's Boys did one as well. They did. I can't remember which one they did. Think of it in a minute.
2: Yeah.
0: Right. Iron Maiden time, I think.
2: Oh, okay.

0: Iron Maiden there. Now, this one, well, I've just seen this come up.
1: Yeah.
0: You remember Chickenfoot, don't you?
1: Yes, I do, yeah.
0: Right, well, this is going to be their version of... Oh, hang on a second, let me just switch that round. If I can, yes, I can. This is, well, it's a song that you'll know.

0: Not bad, eh?
1: That was
2: the local What's On Guide.
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0: Tom Anderson's been on.
1: Good old Tom.
0: Good evening, Tom. He says, all I can say is that you're pathetic. Oh, no,
1: telepathic. Yeah.
0: That's it.
1: No, I'm sure that's a spelling mistake.
0: All I can say is that you're telepathic. I was just in the process of requesting that Iron Maiden song. Pretty cool.
1: Well, there you go.
0: Pretty cool.
1: Another thing you can add to your CV, telepathy.
0: Brilliant. I will do that. Yeah. Cheers, Tom. Tom, this one's for you.

0: There you go, Tom. Just for you, matey. I cannot squeeze that Who track in the next, like, 15 minutes. I will play it for you on the next rock show. Okay?
1: Or I'll play it for you on Monday.
0: Oh, there you go. We'll can play for you on Monday as well.
1: I don't know what that? The track was.
0: I'll let you know in a second. Yeah. Right. It is time to open the blinds and see who's in the car.
1: They're a bit late tonight, aren't they?
0: I know,
1: where have they been?
0: Well, I've decided I'm not paying them anyway. Because they're late. 15 minutes late, you don't get paid, do you?
1: No.
0: Grief. Right. Ladies and gentlemen, you please welcome live in HFM's car park, In Excess.
1: Oh, well, no wonder then.
2: Hey!

0: Well, there we go. But we're not paying them anyway because
1: they
0: were late.
1: Turn up like that sort of time.
0: Do you know who's good at keeping the time?
1: Who?
0: Really good.
1: What's, oh, I know.
0: What's time?
1: It's Tubes time.
0: It is.

0: that's it for another Friday Night Rock Show.
1: Good grief.
0: I hope you've enjoyed it as much as we all
1: have. We had a jolly good time, haven't we?
0: Yes, and thank you very much for listening. Thanks for your emails and all your messages and everything. Everyone got in touch. Right. What was I doing next?
1: Piggy in the Middle?
0: Yes, very, very good idea. I'm going to end up with the Pig in the Middle. I will see you in a fortnight's time.
1: I'll see you in a month's time, or I'll see you Monday night if you fancy joining me.
0: I don't know. See what
1: you never
0: do.
1: I'll
0: check my diary.
1: Yeah, check your diary.
0: Have a great weekend, everybody.
1: Yeah, I do.
0: You'll
1: if you're
0: care.
1: Running at the marathon on Sunday in Harborough, we'll see you there.

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3: From the Sky News Centre at 11, Andy Burnham will be among the Labour candidates running for the Makerfield by-election. After blocking his attempt to return to Westminster in February, the party's ruling body's letting him put his name forward for the contest. If he wins, he could challenge Sir Keir Starmer for the leadership. Former head of policy for Jeremy Corbyn, Andrew Fisher, says he'd be a popular choice.
4: I think it would have been churlish to stop him. There's a demand within the party for Andy Burnham to be an MP again. And clearly, if there's going to be a leadership contest, you want your most popular politician, both probably among MPs and amongst the public, more importantly, to be a candidate in that race.
3: Vaccination policies are being reviewed following the latest fatal meningitis outbreak, according to a leading health official. Two pupils from separate schools in Reading are currently receiving treatment, and a sixth former from Oxfordshire's Henley College has died. A teenager has been jailed for nearly 7 years after knocking down and killing a great-grandmother with an illegal e-bike in Sunderland. Gloria Stevenson's daughter says she's so disappointed at the sentence handed to Billy Stokoe. Police have charged a 19-year-old following the leak of a football referee's address online. John Beaton and his family spent last night with officers to protect them after he awarded Celtic a controversial penalty on Wednesday. Aston Villa have qualified for the Champions League with a 4-2 victory over Liverpool. They've gone above their opponents to fourth in the Premier League and are now guaranteed to finish in the top five. Captain John McGinn was among the goal scorers at Villa Park.
5: We had to get over the line. Obviously, our last few league performances haven't been the best, so you're up against a top side. I know Liverpool aren't in great form, but it's a huge performance at home and a great statement of intent for Wednesday.
3: Liverpool's top five place is not yet secure. And auditions have reportedly begun for the next person to play James Bond. Variety claims the process of searching for Daniel Craig's replacement is underway. 28-year-old Jacob Elordi is among the favourites to take over the role. That's the latest from the Sky News Centre. I'm Bev.
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6: Fairly bright start to Saturday, clouding over a little later on in the day with the risk of an isolated shower. Highs for South Leicestershire and North Northants, 13 Celsius.
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1: Evening, how you doing? Welcome to Dan's Classics. It's Friday night's HFM with Nick through to one, kicking things off with Flip and Phil's Shooting Star. 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

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Thanks for being there tonight. Nick with you right the way through to one Decent Chance trio to come in about 10 minutes' time. Before that, we have Darude, a bit of Planet Perfecto, and this is Too Unlimited.

still sounds as good as when I first heard it, Davoud and Sandstorm on HFM. Grace, Planet Perfecto, not over, 1999 version, and Two Unlimiteds, Get Ready for This. Trans Trio time now, three decent trans tunes back to back in the mix, and we kick it all off with Arts of Trance.

They don't get much better than that, do they? Chance Trio tonight concludes with Mauro Pacotti's Lizard, Liquid Child, and Diving Faces in the middle, and Arts of Trans Madagascar. Another one of those to come next Friday night at about 11:30. Now it's time to get the cheesometer out. We occasionally do it on Dance Classics, a dance tune that was kind of thought of as a bit of a cheesy song. I absolutely love this one, though. This is the Venga Boys with Up and Down.

Capella, you've got to let the music on HFM's Dance Classics. Loads more to come in terms of dance music after the update at midnight. We head towards there with Kashin's Catch, and we'll take you up to the news with Seville.

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3: From the Sky News Centre at midnight, Andy Burnham's cleared the first hurdle in his Labour leadership bid, with the party's ruling body saying he can stand in a by-election. The Greater Manchester Mayor was refused permission when he launched a previous bid for Parliament earlier this year. Conservative leader Kemi Badenoch says the government's in meltdown.
4: Rachel Reeves said it herself, that a leadership crisis would just be chaos. We've seen the Health Secretary resign because he wants to be Prime Minister. The Labour Party is only interested in themselves. They are not governing the country. Andy Burnham wants to rock up and just be Prime Minister despite being out of Parliament for a decade.
3: A teenager who killed a great-grandmother with his illegal e-bike's been jailed for nearly 7 years. Billy Stokoe was 18 when he hit Gloria Stevenson, then fled on a zebra crossing in Sunderland last May. The father of student Lewis Waters, who's died after catching meningitis, says he can't describe the heartbreak. Lewis, who attended Henley College in Oxfordshire, was described as funny, sociable and kind-hearted. Two other pupils from separate schools in Reading are being treated. Health officials say they're reviewing vaccine policy for teenagers. Sharmis Ladani's from the UK Health Security Agency.
5: That's a very large number of young adults to vaccinate to prevent very few cases. But given the recent outbreaks, it is important and it is happening that we are re-evaluating the decisions that were made.
3: A 19-year-old man's been charged with a data protection offence after a referee's personal details were leaked online. John Beaton and his family spent a night at home under police protection. Aston Villa have qualified for the Champions League with a 4-2 victory over Liverpool. They've gone above their opponents to fourth in the Premier League and are now guaranteed to finish in the top five. Liverpool's place is not yet secure. And Sir David Beckham has become the UK's first billionaire sports person. That's according to the Sunday Times Rich List that also features the Oasis brothers. That's the latest. I'm Beverham.
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6: Fairly bright start to Saturday, clouding over a little later on in the day, with the risk of an isolated shower. Highs for South Leicestershire and North Northants, 13 Celsius.
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Shanks and Bigfoot to come in a Mo Urban Cookie Collective too. But this is Rosala. Everybody.

Cookie Collective and The Key, The Secret on HFM's Dance Classics. Thanks for staying with us tonight. Hope you're enjoying the tunes. Don't forget Paul Wright back on your radio from 8 on Sunday morning, kicking off another Super Sunday with his 60s Sunday show. After that, at 11, Chris Jones is on with his Sunday bit in the middle. Thanks for getting in touch during the week. Chris and Carl working hard in Kibworth on the night shift. They haven't said where, but cheers, guys, for listening. Thanks for your message during the week. They said we'll be on our break round about 12:15. Could you play Shanks and Bigfoot and Sweet Like Chocolate? Of course I can.

Underworld's Born Slippy on HFM's Dance Classics. Alcazar crying at the discotheque just before that. And on the request, great song, Shanks and Bigfoot and Sweet Like Chocolate. Chicane Inner City and the Wise Guys all to come in the next few minutes. But we continue now with Dancing DJs and their version of Right Beside You.

Chicane and Salt Water still sounding good. Inner City's Good Life. And the Wise Guys with Ooh La La just before that in my worst possible French accent. Thanks for staying with us tonight. It's Stan's Classics all the way through to one. Good song to come now too. This is Delirium and Silence.

out with my words so strong, pure perfection from beginning to the end. I'm here once again, blow your mind with the rock in front. I'm keeping on with my words so strong, pure perfection from beginning to the end. I'm here once again, blow your mind with the rock in front. I'm keeping on with my words so strong, pure perfection from beginning to the end. I'm here once again, blow.

Drifting Away, that's Lange featuring Sky, Lock and Load and Blow Your Mind, just before that one on HFM's Dance Classics. Thanks for being there tonight, as always. We've kept the tunes flowing rather quickly. Hope you've enjoyed it, though. I certainly have. More music to come after the update at 1. I'll be back on your radio next Friday night from 11. Kelly Lorena's Heart of Gold's going to conclude the show. We head up towards there with Ladies First, and I can't wait. Have a fab weekend.

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3: From the Sky News Centre at 1, Andy Burnham could know whether he's back in Westminster in just over a month. June the 18th is the possible date for the Makerfield by-election. Labour's ruling bodies allowed him to put his name forward as a possible candidate,